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26: The top stories this hour: a Texas death row inmate's been put to death by lethal injection despite last-minute legal appeals following a botched execution in Tennessee last week. Jamal Howard, who was convicted of murder in 2000, was executed using the same drug Krista Pike survived two doses of on Wednesday. Lawyers for Pike say her recovery is unprecedented. Joel Zivit, a leading American anaesthetist, is questioning the methods.
27: What is hard is to kill someone without cruelty in a constitutional way. You know, people will sometimes use the language, they say, well, we're looking for a humane method of execution. And I'll tell you that, you know, the word humane, you know, has no meaning here.
26: A hearing's taking place later as Andrew Mountbatten-Windsor takes legal action against Thames Valley Police over his arrest 8 months ago. The former prince was detained on suspicion of misconduct in public office, which he denies. He's challenging the search warrants issued. The Prime Minister, Andy Burnham, is heading to Germany for talks with Chancellor Friedrich Merz later. Technology, industry, defence and security are all on the agenda. There's a warning: long delays in handing over patients from ambulances to hospitals are causing their conditions to get worse or even die. Unison says car park care remains a huge problem. The union's national ambulance officer is Sharon Bandisher.
0: It's not just about having more ambulances. So we need more capacity in hospitals so ambulances can hand over the patients and get back on the road. So investing in staffing across A&E departments, hospital wards and the ambulance services as well.
26: More than 700 people were arrested and hundreds of suspected stolen mobile phones seized in 1 month by the Met Police. It's carried out operations, including the arrest of a 21-year-old suspect who fled on an e-bike and jumped into a pond. And drivers are now able to see live fuel prices on Google Maps. Ministers say households could save around £40 a year through greater transparency. That's the latest from Sky News. I'm Daryl Jackson. Nation
1: Radio. Good morning and welcome to Thursday's Early Breakfast here on Nation Radio. I'm Gary Parker with you until 6, and on the way I've got Level 42 right after Whitney.

remember the last time I heard this. Quite a while ago. From the noughties, it was Razorlight with America, wasn't it? Before that, Level 42 and Whitney Houston, It's Nation Radio. It's Early Breakfast, Thursday morning with Gary Parker, the 8th of October. If you have your birthday today, happy birthday to you. Matt Damon is 56. Sigourney Weaver is 77 today. Another actor, Chevy Chase, 83 today, but it's a big happy birthday to the amazing singer and performer, Mr. Bruno Mars, who is 41 today. What a vast back catalogue I've got here in front of me. But which one do I play? Let's go for this one.

0: I'm not going to lie, when I saw a post about Duran Duran turning into Stabs, I thought it was a scam. But then it turned out to be true, and I had a look through and thought, wow, I can have a stamp with each Duran Duran album on the cover. What a brilliant thing for a fan, and a wonderful thing to do. Well done, Royal Mail. 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

0: Latest single from his album Wild Child, it's Alex Warren with Emerald Eyes on Nation Radio. It's Thursday morning with Gary on Early Breakfast. Hope you're doing all right. You've got me till six, and all your headlines at five are on the way next. Nation
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17: The top stories this hour. Lawyers for the death row inmate at the centre of a botched execution say she came close to having her life support switched off on Monday. A day later, convicted murderer Krista Pike regained consciousness. The 50-year-old survived 2 lethal injections in Tennessee a week ago. Her attorney, Randy Spivey, says she's still very ill.
18: She has pneumonia. She is not able to swallow yet, so she has not eaten. She cannot move either of her arms. Both of her arms and hands are tremendously swollen. We do know that there's a long road ahead.
17: Meanwhile, Texas has carried out America's first execution overnight since Tennessee's failed attempt. Convicted murderer Jamal Howard received a lethal injection despite concerns he faced the same risks as the Christina Pike case. A hearing will take place later as Andrew Mountbatten-Windsor takes legal action against Thames Valley Police. The former prince was detained on suspicion of misconduct in public office earlier this year, which he denies. He's challenging the search warrants issued. Legal commentator Joshua Rosenberg explains what we can expect.
19: The idea is to look at the processes that the decision maker goes through. Were they reasonable? Did they take account of everything they should have taken into account? Did they take account of things that they shouldn't have taken into account? For example, the status of the person in this case. Did they go through the proper processes?
17: The Prime Minister Andy Burnham's in Germany today to meet Chancellor Friedrich Merz. The two leaders are launching a joint security pact to tackle cyber attacks and sabotage. Israel's expected to close the British consulate in East Jerusalem today in retaliation for the UK's ban on trade with Israeli settlements in the West Bank. It's separate to the UK embassy in Tel Aviv, which handles Britain's diplomatic relations with Israel. And Southampton boss Tonda Eckerts escaped an immediate ban from football following the spying scandal. An independent FA commission handed him a suspended 6-week ban and a £28,000 fine. From Sky News, I'm Daryl Jackson. Nation
12: 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Whether you're working nights or just waking up, good to have you here. It's Gary on Nation Radio. It's Early Breakfast. And coming up, Kelly Clarkson after ABC. Nation.

Close to Me, The Cure, Thursday morning on Nation Radio with Gary on Early Breakfast. Time for the Early Breakfast pub quiz. Let's get those cogs moving with two questions. Then I'll play a song and then I'll come back with the answers. So hopefully an easy one to start with. Which European country is home to the vehicle manufacturer Volvo? And number two, what piece on a chessboard can move any number of squares diagonally but cannot jump over other pieces? The answers after Lewis Capaldi. I've got my fingers crossed that you've got two out of two today. It's Nation Radio.

Stay Love, Lewis Capaldi at Nation Radio. So which European country is home to the vehicle manufacturer Volvo? I can hear you shouting the answer at the radio. It was Sweden. And question two, what piece on a chessboard can move any number of squares diagonally but cannot jump over other pieces? Of course, it's the bishop.

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Cause I can't be alone with all that's on my mind. 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Cause there's so much wrong.

0: Love Resurrection, Alison Moyet on Nation Radio. Chances are you're going to hear Alison over the weekend because we're doing a going solo weekend. Remember, she left Yazoo to go solo. So this weekend we're playing songs from artists who went solo, the likes of Michael Jackson, Debbie Harry, Beyonce, Sting, George Michael, and many more. So make sure you're listening to Nation this weekend from 10 for our going solo weekend. Still to come on Early Breakfast, it's Earth, Wind and Fire next.
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0: Ash, Stop the Wedding. It's Nation Radio. Alex is next on Breakfast. Have a great day. I'll catch you tomorrow morning at 4. The top stories for Yorkshire and Lincolnshire. 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
19: Top stories this hour. In America, lawyers for the death row inmate at the centre of a botched execution say she came close to having her life support switched off on Monday. A day later, though, convicted murderer Krista Pike regained consciousness and is now speaking. Her attorney, Randy Spivey, says she's still very ill.
20: She has pneumonia. She is not able to swallow yet, so she has not eaten. She cannot move either of her arms. Both of her arms and hands are tremendously swollen. We do know that there's a long road ahead.
19: Prime Minister Andy Burnham's in Germany today to meet Chancellor Merz. The two leaders are launching a joint security pact to tackle cyber attacks. Part of Andrew Mountbatten-Windsor's case against Thames Valley Police will be heard in court later. He's challenging the legality of search warrants, which allowed officers access to properties in Sandringham and Windsor in February. And we can now see real-time fuel prices on Google Maps. Petrol and diesel costs will be displayed when you look up a nearby forecourt.
21: Now for the news, here in East Yorkshire and North Lincolnshire, an unwanted man's been arrested after allegedly threatening a police officer with a knife in Hull. The plainclothes officer was on patrol in the Massey Street area on Tuesday when the 30-year-old reportedly became aggressive after being approached. Smoking rates across East Yorkshire and North Lincolnshire have fallen to their lowest level on record. Figures show 10.7% of adults in the area, along with North Yorkshire, smoked in 2025, down from 11.7% the year before. Scott Crosby from the Humber and North Yorkshire Centre for Excellence in Tobacco Control says there's more work to do.
22: It's still the biggest cause of death and ill health across Humber and North Yorkshire, with around 2,500 deaths still every year. That's 7 deaths a day.
21: and people in East Yorkshire are being urged to check carbon monoxide alarms as colder weather sees boilers and gas fires switched back on. The gas is colourless and odourless, but can cause serious illness, including headaches, dizziness and sickness. Anyone affected should get fresh air and seek medical advice straight away.
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21: Bright and sunny for most, though feeling pretty cool, staying mostly dry with highs of 14. That's the latest. I'm Adam Richardson.
10: Good morning, how are you? It is Thursday, it's Alex Duffy at breakfast with you, that is me. Well, look at what's trending in just a moment. I've got Stella Lefty, one of the biggest songs around right now, to play in a moment, after this, from Roy Orbison.

0: Nation Radio Yorkshire. Good morning. Five and keep on moving. If you love your naughty stuff, did you see the other day? Do you remember Hearsay got together on that show on the television and then they all split up? And at some point, I remember I was chatting with Kim Marsh. I bumped into a thing and I said, oh, Hearsay, reunion, will it ever happen? She went, nah, that bunch of, well, I can't say the word, she said, absolutely never. Anyway, Hearsay reunion looks like it's happening. Am I going? Pure and simple going to be there.
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0: You're welcome. Look, Traitors is trending already. It's not even back on until this evening. People are just already that excited to find out what happens. And the bosses have told us of Traitors that later in the series, someone does something even more mad than the thing that happened in the first episode. And they were just about ready to do this big plot twist when this mad thing happened. And they were like, whoa, whoa, whoa, stop the plot twist. One's just naturally happened. Cannot wait to see what that is. We'll see it's back on the telly from, is it 9 tonight? 8 tonight? It's not back on tonight, anyway. Jeremy Clarkson's going to be doing another TV show with Amazon where instead of buying a car, he grows a car from stuff he can grow on his farm and then uses high-tech methods to turn it into a car. Can't wait. And Hull Fair trending because it literally opens tomorrow and people are overjoyed that Hull Fair weather seems to have returned just in time. This is Stella Lefty in Boston at Nation.

0: Stella Lefty and Boston, one of the best songs around right now. This is Nation Radio Yorkshire. I'm Alex Duffy. It's a cold one when you step outside this morning. We've got clear skies, so it's only 7 degrees at the moment. It means once the sun does come up, though, we've got quite a sunny morning. Clouding over this afternoon and showers by tea time. Make me a
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0: I mentioned before that Traitors is back on the telly tonight. This was our winner on Make Me a Winner last week.
2: I'm flabbergasted. I want to scream. That is incredible.
0: In the words of Tom Daly in the first series of Celebrity Show, just flabbergasted. Who says that? 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Someone gets the call after 5. 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You're never going to get it for a Thursday. 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
20: I'm Greg Edwards. Good morning. Out on the motorways in the area so far. Traffic is on the move. It's looking okay on the M62. The same goes for the M18 and also the M180. And there are no problems over the Humber Bridge. Roundhall in the city centre. The main routes are coping well. It's looking good going in and out on Beverley Road, along with Heddon Road and Holderness Road. Reminder, roadworks are underway still in Market Wheaton. York Road has some temporary lights in place at Clay Lane, so expect one or two delays.
18: Travel
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0: And Papa Don't Preach on Nation Radio Yorkshire. She really is the queen of reinvention. Do you remember when she went through the country phase as well? Tonight in Pocklington, by the way, Pocklington Arts Centre have got Country Hits Live. So if you love a bit of country, that is your place. On the way in just a moment, a song that Bon Jovi wrote for a movie and then went, no, the movie is not good enough for our song. So they pulled it out. The song was still a massive hit. That song is coming up.
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0: Right now, I'm Alex Duffy. I've got a question. And you're never going to get it. 31% of us have lost our temper over this. What is it? That's all I want to know this morning. 31% of us have lost our temper over this. What is it? That's all I want to know. Can you give me the right answer this morning? I'm saying you're never going to get it. Laying down that gauntlet to you right now. See whether you can get it right and take the glory for yourself all day today. Walk around with your shoulders a little lower and your head a little higher. It could be yours. 31% of us have lost our temper over what? WhatsApp me with a guess this morning, or on Facebook, you can guess on Nation Radio Yorkshire's Facebook page. I'll put the question on there and you can leave your guess as a comment. Simple as. If you need the WhatsApp number, if you haven't got this in your phone yet, the Nation Radio Yorkshire WhatsApp number, save this. 07740 938 500. Save it in your phone as Nation Radio Yorkshire. Do it right now and get in touch, because 31% of us have lost our temper over what? Is my question this morning. And as for the answer, you're never going to get it. Let me play this right now. Tom Grennan, remind

0: All 8.5 hours of Bon Jovi and Always on Nation Radio Yorkshire. It's Alex Duffy at breakfast with you. I love that the reason that song starts with them going, Romeo is bleeding, is because there was a movie called Romeo is Bleeding. Bon Jovi were asked to write a song for it. They wrote that song for it. They got sent an early cut of the movie and were like, oh, sorry, but this movie's terrible. We don't want you to use our song, but now we've got a really good song. Should we just release it anyway? They did. And I think the fact that Always is a massive Bon Jovi song and none of us knows what happens in the movie Romeo is Bleeding is proof they did the right thing.
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0: 31% of us have lost our temper over this. What is it? It's my question this morning. You're never gonna get it. Good morning to Beth, who is up early for a work trip. Where do you go on a work trip? Somewhere exciting. Beth is going to Blackpool. Why? Are you staying over? Are you going up? Are you going to take a photo in front of the Blackpool Tower and post it on Instagram and call it the Eiffel Tower? Yeah. Gotta be done, isn't it? Have an amazing... Well, you said it's a work trip, but have an amazing trip nonetheless. Beth says, morning, Alex. Is the answer other motorists? 31% of us have lost our temper over what? Do you know it is nothing to do with motorists or motoring or cars or driving or vehicles at all? No. 31% of us have lost our temper over what? So now, armed with that little nugget, have a guess. What's left? 07740 938 500 on WhatsApp or Nation Radio Yorkshire on Facebook. I've got the answer right here. I'll tell you it after Carly Rae Jepsen next.
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19: I'm Greg Edwards. So far this morning, traffic is on the move on the motorways in the area. It's looking okay both east and westbound on the M62. Traffic's fine on the M18 as well. Off the motorways, roadworks are underway still in Beverley on the A164 Minster Way. Temporary lights in place near Lincoln Way for several more months there, so do expect delays from time to time as the work progresses. Round Hull in the city centre, traffic's looking okay. It's moving well on Beverley Road along with Holderness Road.
17: Travel
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0: Staten's young hearts run free. Which are you? Are you a tomato or tomato? Do you know what I mean? Staten or Staten? Whichever. On the way, music for you this morning. The brand new one from The Script in just a sec.
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0: Thanks for getting Nation Radio Yorkshire on, by the way. Thursday morning, Alex Duffy at breakfast. I've got a question, and you're never gonna get it. This morning, my question is, 31% of us have lost our temper over this. What is it? Kelly is in Hull this morning. Says, Alex, is it things being left out and not put away? Oh, grinds your gears. Wrong answer, though. Emma in Gaul wonders, with Hull Fair opening tomorrow, is it the weather? It does wind you up sometimes, doesn't it? Just when you go to put the washing out and it rains, usually. Wrong answer. Steve in Ezel. Oh, this one. Steve says, being put on hold for customer service. Current waiting time is 45 minutes.
4: What?
0: Wrong answer. Kelly says, is it talking about politics? Tracy, self-service checkout. Oh, when the wait goes on, there's an error with the wait. Sort it out. Wrong answer. Nikki, internet connection. No. 31% of us have lost our temper over what? John is in Scunthorpe. Says, is it the lost remote for the TV? Oh, John has earned himself a fanfare because it is the right answer. 31% of us have lost our temper over the remote control for the telly, whether it is losing it. Down, it's usually down the side of the sofa, isn't it? Down the arm or in between the cushions. Losing it, battery's not working, in which case you take them out, you switch them round, you put them back in again, you push them a little bit, then it'll work. Yeah, don't need to buy new batteries. These ones have been going for 20 years. There can't be anything wrong with them. Can't be that. Must be the remote. On the fritz, this one. Right answer. Well done if you were saying remote control. 31% of us have lost our temper over what? The TV remote. Another question tomorrow for you for a Friday. And I'm glad these guys are back. Their tour next month. They're going to be coming to Yorkshire. I think they're playing Leeds and Sheffield along the way. The Script. This is called Scars Align. You don't need-

0: Scars Align.
1: The script, I really love it. Scars Align, new one from them on Nation Radio Yorkshire. One day to go till Hull Fair opens tomorrow. You know that symbolic moment that's happened for like 700 years where someone rings a bell to officially mark the start of it. It's going to be a moment if you're there tomorrow for that. And also tomorrow here on Nation Radio, every Friday, Fish and Chip Friday, of course. 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And keep your eye on their Facebook page as well for weekly offers at Pollard's Place. On the way in just a moment, latest news for seven. And if you're struggling this morning going, oh, it's a bit Thursday-ish, a song that will blow the cobwebs away in just a moment. Alex Duffy at breakfast.
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0: top stories this hour. In America, lawyers for the death row inmate at the centre of a botched execution say she came close to having her life support switched off on Monday. A day later, though, convicted murderer Krista Pike regained consciousness and is now speaking. Her attorney, Randy Spivey, says she's still very ill.
18: She has pneumonia. She is not able to swallow yet, so she has not eaten. She cannot move either of her arms. Both of her arms and hands are tremendously swollen. We do know that there's a long road ahead.
0: Prime Minister Andy Burnham's in Germany today to meet Chancellor Merz. The two leaders are launching a joint security pact to tackle cyber attacks. Part of Andrew Mountbatten-Windsor's case against Thames Valley Police will be heard in court later. He's challenging the legality of search warrants, which allowed officers access to properties in Sandringham and Windsor in February. And we can now see real-time fuel prices on Google Maps. Petrol and diesel costs will be displayed when you look up a nearby forecourt.
19: Now for the news here in East Yorkshire and North Lincolnshire, and smoking rates here have hit a record low, with just 10.7% of adults smoking last year, according to new figures. Scott Crosby from the Humber and North Yorkshire Centre for Excellence in Tobacco Control says it's a worry that over a million people nationally who've never smoked are now vaping.
20: When young people are uptaking vaping, having never smoked, that is real concern for us. And that's one of the reasons why we've been pushing government in the Tobacco and Vape Act to take measures around making vapes and nicotine less attractive.
19: Police officers have been threatened with what's thought to be a knife in Hull. The plainclothed officer was on patrol near Massey Street on Tuesday when a 30-year-old man reportedly threatened them before cycling away. He was arrested on Hessel Road. And as colder weather returns, people in East Yorkshire are being reminded to check their carbon monoxide alarms are working. The colourless and odourless gas can cause headaches, dizziness and sickness. Anyone affected should get outside into fresh air and seek medical help.
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19: Bright and sunny for most, though feeling pretty cool, staying mostly dry with highs of 14. That's the latest. I'm Adam Richardson. 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
1: Radio. Good morning, it's Alex Duffy at breakfast with you. It certainly feels colder when you step outside this morning, doesn't it? Can you tell? Hull Fair opens tomorrow. I'm Alex Duffy. Good morning. Coming up, we'll look at what is trending, including what Jeremy Clarkson is up to now. You wouldn't get it with 100 guesses. I'll share after Laura Branigan right now.

0: George Michael outside at Nation Radio Yorkshire, where he'll go, oh God, it is a little colder today, isn't it? It's only about 7 degrees at the moment, but the sun's coming up. We've had fairly clear skies overnight, so a sunny morning. A little cloud around lunchtime, and then a chance of showers this evening. 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
0: Celebrity Traders is trending already because it's back on telly tonight and people cannot wait to find out what happens. The producers, by the way, have said that at some point later in the series, they were about to do a big twist and something happens in the castle that is even more mad than the thing that happened in episode one. So they suddenly put the brakes on their big twist and went, whoa, whoa, whoa, this crazy thing's just happened. Cannot wait to find out what that is later in the series, but it's back on the telly tonight as well. Also trending is Hull Fair because it starts from tomorrow, so final finishing touches being put in place. It's trending mostly because now that the weather seems to have turned a little bit, people seem, and this is odd, happier that we're getting traditional Hull Fair weather for Hull Fair. Just wouldn't have been right. Do you remember a few years ago there was that one where it was like 20-something degrees? Didn't feel right, did it? So at least we're going to get traditional Hull Fair weather for pretty much looking at the forecast, the duration of Hull Fair. And also trending, Jeremy Clarkson is going to have a new Amazon show. He's got the farm one. Obviously, we know he likes cars. But can he build a car from things he's grown on his farm? Initially, I'm going to say no. But that's what you're meant to think before he starts the show. So I guess we'll find out together. On the way, music for you this morning. I feel like classic Lionel Richie in the next 10 minutes. I feel like doing some classic Lionel. We'll do that. This, first of all, is a woman who's had the biggest couple of years, Olivia Dean, and the massive Man I Need at Nation Radio Yorkshire for Thursday.

0: Olivia Dean, and man, I need this. Is Nation Radio Yorkshire, Alex Duffy at breakfast with you. By the way, after eight this morning on the show, we'll catch up with somebody who is performing at Connexion Live tomorrow, big arena in Hull. Someone's there tomorrow. We'll chat to them after eight this morning. I also want to know this morning, what is the strangest thing you saw in somebody's front garden? It could be your neighbour. It could be that you were driving down the road and you were looking at houses and you were thinking, what on earth is that in their front garden? What did you see? The strangest thing. Can you WhatsApp me right now, please? 07740 938 500. Can you beat what I saw the other day? I'll tell you in a little bit. Make me a
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0: First of all, somebody does win £725,000 in cash tomorrow. You'll have the money in your bank account before your head hits the pillow. If you want it to be you having this reaction...
2: I am flabbergasted. I want to scream. That is incredible.
0: That was our winner last week. It could be you tomorrow answering your phone and reacting. Will you be flabbergasted? Who says that? Will you be a screamer? Will you be tears? Will you be the strong and silent type? Whatever it is, get in it right now for that phone call to come to your phone tomorrow. 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
16: I'm Greg Edwards. On the motorways this morning, traffic's on the move. It's looking okay both east and westbound on the M62. Traffic's fine as well on the M18 on the sensors, as well as the M180, and there are no problems over the Humber Bridge. Roundhall in the city centre is starting to look busy heading in on the A63 on Roger Millward Way, but so far no great queues to talk about. If you are travelling at North Cave, the B1230 Newport Road has some temporary lights. Roadworks underway near Common Lane West.
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Pepper and Dancing Queen at Nation Radio Yorkshire. Maybe a little dance to stay warm this morning. It's a cold start because we've had clear skies, so the sun's on its way up as well. It's still only about 6 or 7 degrees at the moment. We're getting up to, 13, 14 degrees today, so a lot of people have said, oh, whole fair weather. Good, I'm on board with it. Post Malone and Morgan Wallen in just a moment. And coming up, I'll tell you what I saw in somebody's front garden the other day. Couldn't believe it. So I want to know the strangest thing you've seen in somebody's front garden. Good morning. This one from Claire in Hessel says, Alex, a couple of years ago, we were walking past a house on the school run and I saw what must have been all of somebody's belongings in the front garden. I realised they'd been thrown out, was waiting to see the firework. Oh, yeah. Can you sort of hang around? I'd be under a tree going, I just need to watch. I think it's going to get quite explosive here when somebody realises they've been thrown out, finds all of their things in a front garden. Contrast that story with this from Helen. I think takes it for the strangest thing in somebody's front garden so far this morning. You're walking along, you look into a front garden, you go, well, I'll tell you what, Helen's messaged me with two words. Giraffe sculpture. Of course, why in my head is it a full-sized giraffe? It's like double the height of the house kind of vibes. What did you see? Strangest thing in somebody's front garden. 07740 938 500. Message on WhatsApp. Post

0: It's a cold start this morning. I mean, it's not quite scrape the car weather, but if I'm honest, we're getting towards those temperatures. I think it's about 6 or 7 degrees at the moment outside. Getting warmer later. What's the strangest thing you saw in somebody's front garden? I'll tell you what I walked past and saw the other day. I'll tell you after 8 o'clock this morning, actually. I'll share this story with you. Saw something and couldn't believe it. Turns out I'm not the only one who's seen things in gardens and gone, what on earth is going on? At Laura in Immingham, it was her own garden. She looked out the window. She says, I once looked out the window and saw two horses eating the lawn. I presume you don't own two horses. No, one horse. Well, you know what? At least it saves cutting the grass. That's one thing, I guess, as long as they don't do anything else that then needs tidying up. And Christine is on with something. Actually, maybe you know where this is. Christine's messaged me, and this rings a bell, but I can't remember where in Yorkshire and Northern Lincolnshire this is. Christine says, the strangest thing in somebody's front garden, a full-size plastic cow. We have one in our village. Now, Christine, this rings a bell, because if it's the story I'm thinking of, a few years ago, did it get moved as a prank? And it got moved to, like, outside a shop or something, right? And I can't remember where in the region it is. If this rings a bell with you and you know exactly where I'm talking about, WhatsApp me with the location. 07740938500. Where was it? Am I right? Have I made this up? And if you've seen something stranger in somebody's front garden, also get in touch this morning. Text us from the 90s next. Nation Radio.
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21: I'm Greg Edwards. It's low now going into Hull this morning on the A63 on Roger Millward Way towards Great Union Street, and really busy on the outbound side of Holwell Road at Sutton Fields, according to the sensors. Things are fine though if you're using the A63 Clive Sullivan Way, and no problems over the Humber Bridge. Out on the motorways, traffic's on the move on the M62, both east and westbound, looking okay on the M18. And North Cave, a reminder, temporary lights are still in use on Newport Road near Common Lane West.
19: Travel
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Texas, and in our lifetime, this is Nation Radio Yorkshire. In our lifetime, Whole Fair will launch because it starts tomorrow. Looking forward to that. It's a cold one today, cold start. Warming up a little, we've got sunny spells this morning, fair amount of sunshine around, and then showers by this evening. What's the strangest thing you've seen in somebody's front garden? I'll tell you in a bit what I saw in someone's the other day, which is why I wanted to discuss this. I saw something and I'm still not 100%. I know what I saw. I just don't know why it was happening. I'll tell you in a little bit. The strangest thing you saw, was it Christine who got in touch this morning to say in her village someone's got a full-size plastic cow in their front garden? And I always say this rings a bell, but I couldn't remember where. There was a story a few years ago that had somebody as a prank moved the cow? Moved the cow. You're welcome. Emma in Grimsby says, Alex, the cow is in Kilby in northeast Lincolnshire. Yes, Lorna, it's Kilby, Alex. Used to see it when we visited grandparents. Joe, the Kilby cow. I knew you'd come through with the location of a cow. If I can trust listeners to this show for one thing, it's where is a plastic cow? Coming up after Taylor Swift, can I trust you with my Duff note? It is the first note of a song, but where is it from? We'll play the game after Taylor Swift, Opalite at Nation Radio Yorkshire. I had a

0: Morning, Thursday on Nation Radio Yorkshire. By the way, one of Status Quo is at Hull New Theatre tonight. The Francis Rossi Songbook. No, it's at Hull City Hall. Francis Rossi Songbook. So loads of Quo, I presume some of the legendary songs that you want and some other stuff as well, maybe mixed in with a tale or two from Francis Rossi as well. That is going to be incredible if you're heading to that one. Or if you love a bit of country, Pocklington Arts Centre have got Country Hits Live tonight as well. Right now, it's time for this.
1: Duff note.
0: As you know, I'm Alex Duffy, so this is what I call my Duff note. It is the first note of a song that I cannot wait to play for you, actually, this morning in the next 15 minutes. And the first note, I'm going to press play on it right now. It repeats a few times, this one. You've got a little bit of time today, but then you need to tell me what it is. I need the title and artist. And I need to know who you are and where you are, anything going on with you today. And a shout out could be yours on the radio coming up. I can only do 30 seconds of shout outs. Those are the rules. Are you ready for today's? Here it is. Now, to me, I think instantly recognisable. But also to me, it will take a few listens for me to remember what the song title is and who on earth it's by. If you'll get there quicker than me. Right, WhatsApp me with your guest this morning for this morning's Duff Note. 07740 938 500 on WhatsApp right now. Who are you? Where are you? And title and artist of this. Go, go, go. What is it?
1: Duff note.
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18: Top stories this hour. 5 years of a near constant cost of living crisis have left households almost £3,000 worse off than they would have been. That's according to new research from the Resolution Foundation, which says the UK's suffered the equivalent of 13 years of normal inflation in just five. It blames the pandemic and conflicts in Ukraine and the Middle East. In the US, lawyers for the death row inmate at the centre of a botched lethal injection execution say she came close to having her life support switched off on Monday. A day later, though, Krista Pike regained consciousness. Her attorney is Randy Spivey.
19: She has pneumonia. She is not able to swallow yet, so she has not eaten. She cannot move either of her arms. Both of her arms and hands are tremendously swollen. We do know that there's a long road ahead.
18: And a little heads up, there is a new feature on Google Maps that shows us how much different petrol stations are charging for fuel. The government's calling it a game changer and reckons the average household could save around £40 a year by using it.
20: Now for the news here in East Yorkshire and North Lincolnshire, and smoking rates here have fallen to their lowest level on record. Figures show 10.7% of adults in the area, along with North Yorkshire, smoked in 2025, down from 11.7% the year before. Scott Crosby's from the Humber and North Yorkshire Centre for Excellence in Tobacco Control.
21: We have to remember that tobacco is a unique product. It's uniquely deadly. If you do as it's intended, as it says on the pack, it will, two out of three people will die because of smoking, and it is an addiction.
20: A wanted man's been arrested after allegedly threatening a police officer with a knife in Hull. The plainclothes officer was on patrol around Massey Street on Tuesday when the 30-year-old reportedly became aggressive after being approached. And people in East Yorkshire are being urged to check carbon monoxide alarms as colder weather sees boilers and gas fires switched back on. The gas is colourless and odourless, but can cause headaches, dizziness and sickness. Anyone affected should get fresh air and seek medical advice straight away.
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20: Bright and sunny for most, though feeling pretty cool, staying mostly dry with highs of 14. That's the latest. I'm Adam Richardson.
0: Good morning. So a pretty chilly start to your Thursday then. I'm Alex Duffy. Do you know today's Duff Note? It's the song that starts like this. What is it? Title and artist on WhatsApp. Find out if you're right after Erasure.

Accurate Nation Radio Yorkshire. It's Alex Duffy at breakfast with you. I love that you've got us on this morning. So thank you for that. We're local all day, even if the others aren't. You get me till 10. You get Griffo from 10 just for you across Yorkshire and Northern Lincolnshire. Matt Hutchinson, the South, and him from 1. And Sean Goldsmith getting you home from 4. It is time for my Duff Note. Duff Note. The start of a song, the first note of a song. I call it my Duff Note. Today's goes like this. Do you know it? Have you got it right this morning? Are you about to get a shout out? I can only do 30 seconds of shout outs. You know the rules. When the music stops, so do your shout outs. Did you get it right this morning? Getting it right were these people. Well done to Sarah, who's on her way to Teach It Inspired Therapy training in Hesel. Hello to Mike in Hull this morning. Dave's at DTS Fencing and Landscapes. Hello to Ian. He's at Ford Asphalt this morning. Everyone's at work. Lisa in Hull has got the year right. Hello to Rachel. She says this song reminds me of football during the 90s. It was used by Sky Sports. Yes. Lou's got it right as well. She's in Hull working from home this morning. Hello to Carmen in Grimsby, who has got it right. She says, what a great song. Graham in Bridlington. Hello to Mark in Beverly. Says, I've had to deal with a small toaster incident this morning. And Fiona in Withernsea is meeting a friend for her birthday. Can't tell you what they're doing for her friend's birthday. We've run out of time. Who was it who said it about the England football matches? It used to be used, didn't it? I would hear this song and I'd think, oh, great. Who are we going to lose to now? It was that generation of England, wasn't it? So much talent, so little achievement. Never mind. Republica and Ready to Go is the song, and it's on Nation Radio Yorkshire for your Thursday.

0: Out today was the first note of Republica and ready to go. It's Nation Radio Yorkshire. Another one just before eight tomorrow. I saw something in somebody's front garden the other day and it was the strangest thing I've ever seen in somebody's front garden. I wanted to share it with you because I've been asking for the strangest thing you've seen in somebody's front garden this morning. I've done a comedy gig and my mate had come with me and we were on our way back to the car. And I was over in Leeds, of all places. And we were walking along the pavement and there was a wall to our right. And up above the wall was sort of front gardens and houses. So the houses were sort of raised up from where we were walking, right? And we're walking along, having a chat, and I look up. And there is a guy who's come out into his front garden and he's having a smoke. And I was thinking, all right, nothing unusual with that. Except for the fact that the guy has a clown face mask on at the same time. And he wasn't trying to stand there and be creepy. He wasn't doing it to jump out on people. He wasn't going boo. He wasn't looking at us with a weird face. I mean, he had a weird face. He wasn't looking at us. He was just standing there like a bloke having a smoke. But he had a clown face mask on. And the fact that he wasn't trying to be spooky is what made it so blooming weird. And we were looking afterwards, going, maybe inside. Maybe there was some sort of haunted house party that he thought was a bit naff. So he'd gone, do you know what? I've had enough of this party. I'm going outside for a smoke. Maybe he'd forgotten he had a clown face mask on. Or maybe he's like one of the entertainers who's off to go and work at like York Maze or something soon. And he was practicing his spookiness. Because if I'm honest, it worked. Tell me the strangest thing you saw in somebody's front garden, please, if you can beat it this morning. On the way, music from One Republic. Make me a
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24: I'm Greg Edwards. Hull-bound delays over the Humber Bridge this morning because of an accident partially blocking the carriageway. Meanwhile, it's slowing down in Hull on Beverley Road because of roadworks at the Fountains Road junction. And going into Hull, it's slow on Holderness Road between the Crooked Billet and the Mount Retail Park turn-off. There's a queue going in on Roger Millwood Way towards Great Union Street as well, but not too bad on that route this morning. It is congested at the Dunswell roundabout on the approaches.
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0: Steve and Tintin Duffy with a proper throwback. Love that. Kiss Me at Nation Radio Yorkshire. If you love them like that, make sure you check out our sister station, Nation 80s. You can ask your smart speaker. 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Music from Olivia Rodrigo in a second. Alex Duffy at breakfast. On the show this morning, I wanted to talk to a local lad who is going to be in this massive performance at Connexin Live in Hull tomorrow. It is New Generation Wrestling tomorrow night at Connexin Live. And Corey is one of the wrestlers who goes by the name of Rogan at New Generation Wrestling. Local lad, I mean, do you get excited before these massive gigs? Do you get nervous?
1: It's hard not to get nervous. It's hard not to get excited. But it's a real mix of nerves and excitement. There is nothing like performing. Nothing in the world.
0: I imagine it must be amazing in front of a home crowd at Connexin Live as well. I mean, what's that like driving in or heading in and seeing the big golden arena and thinking just about to go and be in there?
1: The thing that makes this one different is that my family can attend, that my family can all be there. My kids can be there, my grandparents can be there, my girlfriend can be there.
0: But you're doing something called a tables match, which I think I know what one of those is, but in case people don't, what's this about?
1: Yeah, to the non-wrestling fan, it must sound crazy. To the wrestling fan, it sounds just like a normal Friday night. Yeah. But yeah, the only way to win the match is to put your opponent through a table. And I know what you're thinking, it must be some sort of prop, it's some sort of gimmick or movie prop. Mm-hmm. Nope, it's completely real, a real wooden table. There's no way around it. Someone's going through a table.
0: It's amazing. Do people on your team, are they sort of searching Facebook Marketplace for tables that look a little unsturdy? That one, buy it.
1: Yeah. Probably B&Q get a lot of visitors from us.
0: Nice. And you're not the only Hull boy, are you? I hear you've got someone on the bill on Friday night who is a former Hull KR rugby player. Is this right?
1: Yeah, Luke Menzies was a rugby player. He went over to the WWE in America. He was a star there, all over the TVs, and now he's back on the UK independent scene. It's going to be a show not to miss.
0: I've always wanted to know, as someone that's seen a bit of wrestling, or my other half's well into it and watches it every now and then, how do they each decide what they're wearing? Because I imagine it's a little bit like other sports where you don't want your outfits to clash with each other, but often you have your own signature look. Is it like, you know how clowns have to trademark their makeup? Is there a like wrestling outfit database where you trademark what you're wearing, or you decide what? How on earth do you decide?
1: I guess that's one way you could wear it, I guess. For me, it's very much what the character is. So, for example, if you had a character and your character was a radio host, what would a radio host wear?
0: Oh, I like
1: how would
0: that.
1: A radio host dress?
0: Yeah.
1: And it's the same with the way you talk, walk, and you move, and your moveset, and you finish and move. It all revolves around you, yourself.
0: All right, we've hit on something here. Style me as a wrestler, what we're going to do. If I was to come and join New Generation Wrestling on Friday, would I have some sort of microphone or headphones or something? That's the first thing that comes to mind.
1: Well, I think you got to look presentable if you're a radio host, so maybe a suit. But then as you're a wrestler, maybe we cut the sleeves off.
0: Nice.
1: Make you look big. And then if you do have an headset, maybe that's your weapon of choice.
0: Oh, great.
1: Maybe you're a villain. Maybe you use the headset or the microphone as your weapon of choice in the end of the match. Yeah, I can see you as a villainous radio host.
0: It's been said before. It's not the first time. I am well on board with this. Apart from being 5'5" and not very muscly, so I think I would get chucked through a table within seconds. I don't think I'd last very long. Is that an issue?
1: No, man. There's all people, shapes and sizes. Wrestling is open to everybody.
0: Well, I'll let you pros give it a go on Friday first, and then I'll see. Listen, best of luck with it. It's New Generation Wrestling at Connexin Live on Friday. Is there any other bits? I mean, which bit are you most looking forward to apart from your match?
1: For me, the main event is obviously a massive thing. Miles Kamen, Adam Mapstead, and then an NGW legend in Matt Myers is going to be the special guest referee. Come down, check it out, see a live action movie play out in front of you. Nothing like it.
0: Amazing. It's going to be brilliant. All the best for it. Hope it goes well for you. Thanks for chatting to us.
1: Thank you. Alex Duffy at breakfast.
2: How's the castle built of people you pretend to care about? 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I see the parties and diamonds. Sometimes when I close my eyes, 6 months of torture you sold to some forbidden paradise. I loved you truly,

0: every morning from Sugar Ray on Nation Radio Yorkshire. A fairly chilly start this morning for Yorkshire and Northern Lincolnshire. Sunny spells, at least. This is a fair amount of sunshine around this morning. A little bit cloudy later. Could be showers by tea time.
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0: As I was walking back to the car after a gig the other night, and there was a guy just stood in his front garden having a smoke, but wearing a clown face mask. What's the strangest thing you've seen in somebody's front garden? Becky's been on. She says, Alex, a full-size dinosaur in your neighbour's garden? No, thank you. Absolutely not. Dinosaur. Daniel says, a giant minion a few streets away from me. I'm not sure what it was there, if it's still there now, but it was definitely somebody's midlife crisis. And we had earlier, Helen had been in touch saying that she'd seen a giraffe. I was like, where on earth have you seen a giraffe around here? She's been back in touch. Helen says, I did the Golden Fleece event. She says, a 27-mile walk run starting and finishing South Cave. Of course, the giraffe, native to Africa and South Cave. I guess the clue was in this song, wasn't it? The original version. It wasn't the Circle of Life. No, it was the South Cave of Life. And at the end there, someone's holding up a roadworks sign. On the way, music for you. We're getting on Ella Langley and Liberty X next.
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19: I'm Greg Edwards. Traffic slow, hull bound over the Humber Bridge. An accident still partially blocking the carriageway. Meanwhile, it's slowing down in Hull on Beverley Road because of roadworks at the Fountain Road Junction this morning. And there's a queue going in on the A63 on Roger Millwood Way towards Great Union Street, which is taking around 15 minutes to get through now, according to the latest on the sensors. Also slow inbound on Holderness Road between the Crooked Billet and the Mount Retail Park. Turn off.
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0: You know when someone has that breakthrough hit and you think, oh, are they going to be one of those artists that stays with us? Or are they going to be one of those sort of flash in the pans and in a couple of years we're like, who was that? Ella Langley in Tuesday in Texas. Still at the moment, we don't know, do we? If you had to place your money, I reckon she'll last, you know. I reckon she'll come back with another banger very soon. Cannot wait. Nation Radio Yorkshire, Liberty X before it. It's what we do, the best variety of hits. And in a moment, going to prove it, with loads of throwback songs, all from the same year. The Golden Hour starts with Fine Young Cannibals in a moment. What year do you reckon? Does Donna Summer throw more of a spanner in the works as to where on earth we've gone today for the Golden Hour? What about this one? You'll also hear Aerosmith. One thing's for certain, there is an absolute anthems on the Golden Hour this morning. All from one year. Work out the year for a mention. The Golden Hour is on next at Nation Radio.
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6: Top stories this hour. A serving Royal Navy officer has been charged with National Security Act offences. 24-year-old Teddy Young was arrested at his home in Bedfordshire on Tuesday. 5 years of a near-constant cost-of-living crisis have left households almost £3,000 worse off than they would have been. That's according to new research from the Resolution Foundation, which says the UK has suffered the equivalent of 13 years of normal inflation in just five. It says the pandemic and conflicts in Ukraine and the Middle East are to blame. Graham Witham is from the charity Resolve Poverty.
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6: 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They say she's both angry and confused. 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
20: Now for the news here in East Yorkshire and North Lincolnshire, and smoking rates across East Yorkshire and Northern Lincolnshire have fallen to their lowest level on record. Figures show 10.7% of adults in the area, along with North Yorkshire, smoked in 2025. That's down from 11.7% the year before. Scott Crosby is from the Humber and North Yorkshire Centre for Excellence in Tobacco Control. He says there's more work to do.
21: It's still the biggest cause of death and ill health across Humber and North Yorkshire, with around 2,500 deaths still every year. That's 7 deaths a day.
20: A police officer has been threatened with what's thought to be a knife in Hull. The plainclothes officer was on patrol near Massey Street on Tuesday when a 30-year-old man reportedly threatened them before cycling away. He was arrested on Hessel Road. And as cold weather returns, people in East Yorkshire are being reminded to check their carbon monoxide alarms are working. The colourless and odourless gas can cause headaches, dizziness and sickness. Anyone affected should get outside into fresh air and seek medical help.
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20: Bright and sunny for most, though feeling pretty cool. Staying mostly dry with highs of 14. That's the latest. I'm Adam Richardson.
0: Good morning, and I love that you're with us. This is Nation Radio Yorkshire, just for you. This is the Golden Hour, an hour of songs, all from the same year. I've got some clues to help you out. Share on the way. After

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legendary John Prescott open the brilliant Street Life Museum of Transport in Hull in this year. Before Cher played you Fine Young Cannibals, it was from the movie Tin Men, which is also how someone from New Zealand says 10 men, but it was also a movie with Richard Dreyfuss and Danny DeVito. They played salesmen competing to get the highest sales target. Fun. Batman was one of the biggest films of the year as well. It was the one directed by Tim Burton, starring Michael Keaton as Batman and Jack Nicholson as the Joker. What year do you reckon we've gone back to on Nation Radio's Golden Hour? What's that mean with

0: Morning. Thank you for getting Nation Radio Yorkshire on. This is the Golden Hour. I love workplaces joining in across the region and having a little disagreement as to what they think the year is, or maybe whilst you're in the car, a little disagreement with yourself. Or if you're listening from home whilst you're WFH, thank you wherever you've got Nation Radio on. You can ask your smart speaker to play us. You can take us with you on the Nation Player app as well. This is the year this morning in the Golden Hour. The game of the year was Tetris. Everyone became obsessed with playing. It became game of the year. And there's somebody who is in Hull today, and in this year, they were in Bridlington playing at Brid Spa. Find out who they are after a great song from Tom Petty and Lisa Stansfield, too, next.
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Lisa Stansfield on Nation Radio's Golden Hour. It's Alex with you. Good morning to Dawn, working from home in North Ferriby with Nation Radio on the smart speaker. She's got the right year already. Paula in Anlaby. It's this great year today, Alex. I knew it from your Batman clue. Yeah, one of the big movies out in this year. Joe in Cleethorpes, waiting in for a new mattress delivery and playing the Golden Hour this morning. It's the year, I said, someone who is around here tonight was around here in this year. So tonight at Hull City Hall, Francis Rossi doing the Quo songbook. And in this year, Status Quo played their legendary gig at Bridlington Spa. It's also the year, if you saw a helicopter, it was no longer Annika Rice in it because Treasure Hunt ended in this year. But don't worry, she had a new reason to run around the country. Challenge Annika started in this year. What year is it on the Golden Hour this morning? If we're getting closer to you having a guess this morning, any ideas? You can WhatsApp me on this number, 07740 938 500. Send me a guess what gave it away for you. This on Nation.

0: Cross on Nation Radio Yorkshire. There were so many memorable films out in this year. I remember this one.
1: Are you trying to tell me the machine works? Do the kids know?
2: Well, yeah, the kids know.
1: That's great.
2: It's not that great.
1: Why?
2: I shrunk the kids and the Thompson kids too. They're about this big. Threw them out with the trash.
1: What?
2: They're in the backyard.
0: Brilliant. Honey, I Shrunk the Kids. What year is it on the Golden Hour? Find out after Jason Donovan next.
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0: Radio's Golden Hour from the year Jason Donovan left Neighbours and Kylie Minogue left Jason Donovan. But what year is it? Let's find out.
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0: Well done to Elizabeth and Emma in Grimsby this morning. Sarah is at work in Bridlington with the right answer as well. Hello to John in Scunthorpe, who's got it right as well. Des has just got back in the car with the right year in Hull this morning. Linda in lovely Hibblestow this morning in the sunshine with the right year. Hello to John from York, who's got the year right. Amanda, who's been on, she says, I'll never get a mention, Alex. AJ's got the right year as well. And to Kitty, but did you know this morning's year was 1989? And from that year, Madonna, massive, Like a Prayer at Nation.

0: it reset the bar, didn't it? Madonna and Like a Prayer on Nation Radio's Golden Hour, your final song from 1989. 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
20: The top stories this hour. The British consulate in Jerusalem is changing its name to become UK Mission Jerusalem. Foreign Secretary Ed Miliband has said the building itself won't be closing, but some diplomatic staff are being withdrawn. It comes after Israel ordered its closure in retaliation for UK sanctions on goods from illegal West Bank settlements. Middle East correspondent Adam Parsons has more.
21: Britain has two big diplomatic centres here in Israel. Number one is in Tel Aviv. That is unchanged. The British Consulate General here in Jerusalem, that serves Britain's relations with the State of Palestine, as now recognised by Britain.
20: A serving Royal Navy officer has been arrested as part of an investigation by specialist counter-terror officers in London. Teddy Young, who's 24, has been charged with National Security Act offences. A think tank says the UK has seen 13 years of normal inflation since 2021. And there's a new feature on Google Maps that shows us how much different petrol stations are charging for fuel.
22: Now for the news here in East Yorkshire and North Lincolnshire, and the number of children being homeschooled in Hull and the East Ridings hit more than 1,000 for the first time. Education experts in the region say an increase is because some parents believe mainstream education no longer meets the needs for their youngsters. Hull City Council says there's been a marked change since the pandemic, but there's no one reason why more and more are learning from home. And smoking rates in East Yorkshire and Northern Lincolnshire have hit a record low, with just 10.7% of adults smoking last year, according to new figures. Scott Crosby from the Humber and North Yorkshire Centre for Excellence in Tobacco Control says it's a worry that over a million people nationally who've never smoked are now vaping. He says young people taking up the habit is a really big concern.
23: When young people are uptaking vaping, having never smoked, that is real concern for us. And that's one of the reasons why we've been pushing government in the Tobacco and Vape Act to take measures around making vapes and nicotine less attractive.
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22: Bright and sunny for most, though feeling pretty cool, staying mostly dry with highs of 14. That's the latest. I'm Adam Richardson. Nation
25: 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You're right, Thursday morning, Griffo here, back at Nation. Alex back in the morning from 6, all across Yorkshire, the best variety of

0: I tell you, every time I hear Deacon Blue played on Nation, I just got to turn the radio up. I love that Real Gone Kid. YI, She's Still Lying, Jimmy Nailway, No Doubt. And The Killers, Somebody Told Me. Happy Thursday morning. Another cracking gold now from Alex Duffy this morning. Top show, buddy.
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0: And he'll be back in the morning from 6 a.m. We're all across Yorkshire all day long. Tell your mates the local radio still exists in these parts. And we are that station for you. Thanks for checking out the show today. I'm here till 1 o'clock. We've got our little game coming up, Guess the Ad. Yesterday, loads of correct guesses. Yesterday's ad, of course, being the National Lottery. It could be you. Talking about could be you, tomorrow night, 725 grand could be yours on Make Me a Winner. If you've not entered yet, details coming up. Let's get on this. Alex Warren, Fever Dream on Nation Radio.

0: Nation Radio across Yorkshire, Belinda Carlisle, Circle in the Sand, Thursday morning here with Griffo. I've got a question for you. Have you stuck the heating on at home yet? Last night we were down to about 4 or 5 degrees. At the moment, it's only 9. It's a lovely day though, isn't it? It's sunny and dry today, getting up to about 15 degrees. Have you put the heating on yet? Us in Yorkshire don't stick the heating on until at least December or January, do we? I'm just intrigued. On the way, the Boo Radleys. Stevie's on as well, part-time lover. Plus your chance to win 725 grand. Make me a winner details are next.
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0: Thursday morning, Nation Radio. Love that tune from the album In Square Circle. Summertime 1985 for Stevie on Nation. Part-time lover. Bill Radley's Wake Up Boo. And tomorrow night you could be in the money. 725 grand.
1: I am flabbergasted. I want to scream. That is incredible.
0: 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Want to be our next winner? Make me a winner. 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
0: 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And if you're the lucky one, scream your head off, because we'll give you £725,000. Making dreams come true in just over 24 hours. 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

0: Michaels and Bello, Maniac Nation Radio. Here's Whitney and Cargo, High Love. All across Yorkshire, the best variety of hits every time you turn us on. Yesterday's Guess the Ad was the National Lottery.
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0: This one today is very, very difficult. In fact, it's a little mini song. Rolling, rolling.

I think that's one of the most difficult guess the ads we've ever done. If you want to guess it today, it's 0774-0938-500. That is direct to me in the studio on WhatsApp. What do you reckon?

0: Ain't nobody getting that one today. By the way, it's got nothing to do with cars, okay? Most people tend to go with cars. It's an advert for something, but what? 07740938500 on WhatsApp. And while you guess, going to get on Bruno Mars and a massive number one from the 80s from Casey and the Sunshine Band.
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0: 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You guys are good at this game, aren't you? Take a bow. Watto, that'll be Mark in Grimsby awaiting parcel deliveries. Also right, Jackie Thomas in Brigg, well done to you. And Tracy Pick in Hull. 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
0: I've got to say, it's some years ago since I've had one of these, actually. Alison had one yesterday evening as a sweet treat before bed. She's in Scunthorpe. Nice with a cuppa, Griffo. Yet years. Are they made by Burton still? They used to be. Sammy in Driftfield also, right? Hello to Marie Stapleton in Brillington. You've got the ad. And

0: is rolling along, something round, something tasty, something sweet from your youth. 07740938500, guess the ad for Thursday morning on Nation. Just ahead of 80s Debarge, 90s Maxi Priest, and a massive legendary song from Kool and the Gang. Stay there.
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15: the top stories this hour. The Israeli government's insisting the UK consulate in East Jerusalem has ceased to function. They ordered its closure in retaliation for the UK government's sanctions on illegal settlements in the West Bank. But the Foreign Secretary, Ed Miliband, says the building won't shut and will now be known by a different name. A Royal Navy serviceman's been charged with spying for a foreign country after an investigation by counter-terror police. 24-year-old Teddy Young will appear in court today, accused of obtaining information which could benefit a foreign power. An armed forces spokesperson's confirmed it's not in relation to an incident at RAF Fairford last month. Sky's defence and security editor Deborah Haynes calls the charges hugely serious.
21: An able seaman is the most junior rank in the Navy, so he wasn't someone very senior, but clearly he is someone that has been under suspicion for a long time. He was arrested first last year and then rearrested again earlier this week.
15: And an ancient witch elm in County Down, known by locals as the Bendy Tree, is the UK's Tree of the Year.
22: Now for the news, here in East Yorkshire and North Lincolnshire, and education experts in Hull and the East Riding say more than 1,000 children are now being homeschooled. It's the first time the total's gone over that milestone. It's thought some of it's down to the pandemic, with some parents saying they don't think schools are meeting the needs of their youngsters. But Hull City Council insists there's no one reason why more and more are learning from home. And smoking rates across East Yorkshire and Northern Lincolnshire have fallen to their lowest level on record. Figures show 10.7% of adults in the area, along with North Yorkshire, smoked in 2025. That's down from 11.7% the year before. Scott Crosby's from the Humber and North Yorkshire Centre for Excellence in Tobacco Control.
23: We have to remember that tobacco is a unique product. It's uniquely deadly. If you do as it's intended, as it says on the pack, it will, two out of three people will die because of smoking. And it is an addiction.
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22: Bright and sunny for most, though feeling pretty cool, staying mostly dry with highs of 14. That's the latest. I'm Adam Richardson. 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
0: Radio. Thursday morning, hello, just gone 11 o'clock. We are the soundtrack to your workday all across Yorkshire with the best variety of hits. My name's Griffo. On the way, workplace of the day, Maxi Priest and Cool and the Gang.

0: Do you want to get out? It's Nation Radio Thursday morning. Thank you for checking out the show. Griffo here. And in just over 24 hours, we'll give away £725,000 on Make Me a Winner. Not got an entry in yet? Well, I will tell you how in the next 10 minutes, because we're good to you like that.
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0: Some late guesses here. Shona in Gaul. Hello to Alex and Carl in Grantham. Sandy in Burton Pitsy. And also Tim in Selby getting the answer to this today. It was a sweet treat from your youth. I've not had one of these in years, but I quite fancy getting one from the supermarket after the show. Rolling. On the Thursday Big Shop. Still getting with jamming? We're jamming. It was Wagon Wheels. That was the answer today to Guess the Ad. We'll do the final one of the week tomorrow, Nation. Now, Ray.

0: Phil Collins, Susudio, Nation Radio, and right now can smell fried onions, popcorn, candy floss, and hear the waltzes. Yeah, whole fair, tomorrow night, 4 o'clock, we're all going down there, going to have some fun. There'll be me on the Dodgems. I love the Dodgems. It's my favourite bit. Thanks for checking out the show. It was Ray before that. Where's my husband?
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0: Is there anything better than the smell of fried onions? Just so good. IT prodigies in Hull down Anlaby Road, our Workplace of the Day for Thursday morning. Hello, guys. Thank you for listening. They're doing phone unlocking, data transfer, SIM cards, refurbished phones, that kind of stuff. You know, guys, I've got my eye on that brand new iPhone Duo, which is coming out in the next couple of weeks. You know, the foldable one. It's $2,500 though, can't afford that. You are Workplace of the Day today, IT prodigies. Couple of songs for you next, classic Sister Sledge and the brilliant Blue. All right.
2: Daytimes
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0: legendary disco classic produced by Nile Rodgers. Plays the guitar on that too. Sister Sledge, backing vocals Luther Vandross. I mean, I'm just a wealth of music knowledge. If there's ever a pub quiz, take me along. I'll do the music round for you. It was Blue and All Rise on Nation playing those songs today for IT Prodigies down Anlaby Road in Hull. Want to get on tomorrow? Send me a WhatsApp 07740938500. Well done to David last Friday, bagging the jackpot and make me a winner.
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0: 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Make me a winner. Don't throw up though.
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0: 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Get in there before that cutoff and you could win the lot. Paid into your bank within an hour. 725 grand, anyone? Go for it. And tomorrow night, it could be you. Make me a winner. Mimi Webb
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0: George and Sue in Pocklington, who religiously listen to this show on Nation Radio every day. Thank you for the message, Karen. Hope you are good. It's a good song from Dirty Dancing, Eric Carmen, Hungry Eyes, and Mimi Webb before that one.
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0: 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I think we can all agree on that. I've got a song with the opening line that goes like this.
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0: Even when you're home, you won't pick up the phone and take my call. When I see you on the street, you stare down at your feet, you won't talk at all. Sounds like me as a preteen, I think. I was so shy, especially in front of girls. Massive song, 1989, think you know that. I would love you to get in touch with Nation today. I need artist and title. Massive 80s song that'll play inside the next 20 minutes or so. Even when you're home, you won't pick up the phone and take my call. When I see you on the street, you stare down at your feet, you won't talk at all. 07-40-938-500 on WhatsApp. Artist and title from you. I've got Edwin Collins playing next, and the Sugar Babes are back, and I think you're going to love what I play you.
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0: the name Edwin. Edwin Collins and A Girl Like You used to be the lead singer of the band Orange Juice back in the day, of course, going 90s solo. And if you love solo artists, this weekend on Nation Radio, we are playing the best of solo artists.
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0: And in fact, the person on Lyrically Speaking today was also a solo artist, but she did have a duet back in the 1980s as well with a famous boy band of the time. This song from 1989. Even when you're home, you won't pick up the phone and take my call. When I see you on the street, you stare down at your feet, you won't talk at all. Lucy knows it, don't you, Lucy? Lucy's in Withensea. Please say hello to Mandy and Sarah. Sarah's turn to go and get lunch, apparently. Nice. She's buying it. Brilliant. Alex and Katie in Market Wheaton also right. Josh in Selby. Good to hear off you, buddy. Alongside Carl in Gore. You want to guess too? It's 0774093850. Arsenis and Tyle. Let's get on this. Sugar Babes are back. This will be from their... what's their ninth album? Nine albums, the Sugar Babes. They're going to self-title it too. It's a new song called Ghost on Nation Yorkshire.

0: Nation Radio Yorkshire. I tell you, they've still got that classic Sugar Babe sound. I mean that in a good way, actually. Keisha, Mutia and Siobhan. New song called Ghost from their 9th album, which is out soon. Nation Radio coming next. An hour of the 80s. Song with the opening line. Even when you're home, you won't pick up the phone and take my call. Sonia, You'll Never Stop Me From Loving You. It's on the way next.
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6: The top stories this hour. The Israeli government's insisting the UK consulate in East Jerusalem has ceased to function. They ordered its closure in retaliation for the UK government's sanctions on illegal settlements in the West Bank. But the Foreign Secretary, Ed Miliband, says the building won't shut and will now be known by a different name. A Royal Navy serviceman's been charged with spying for a foreign country after an investigation by counter-terror police. 24-year-old Teddy Young will appear in court today, accused of obtaining information which could benefit a foreign power. Sky's defence and security editor Deborah Haynes has called the charges hugely serious.
7: An able seaman is the most junior rank in the Navy, so he wasn't someone very senior, but clearly he is someone that has been under suspicion for a long time. He was arrested first last year and then rearrested again earlier this week.
6: And finally, this lunchtime, an ancient witch elm in County Down, known by locals as the Bendy Tree, is the UK's Tree of the Year. Tens of thousands of people voted in the Woodland Trust poll.
8: Now for the news here in East Yorkshire and North Lincolnshire, and the number of children being homeschooled in Hull and the East Ridings hit more than 1,000 for the first time. Education experts in the region say an increase is because some parents believe mainstream education no longer meets the needs for their youngsters. Hull City Council says there's been a marked change since the pandemic, but there's no one reason why more and more are learning from home. And smoking rates in East Yorkshire and Northern Lincolnshire have hit a record low, with just 10.7% of adults smoking last year, according to new figures. Scott Crosby from the Humber and North Yorkshire Centre for Excellence in Tobacco Control says it's a worry that over a million people nationally who've never smoked are now vaping. He says young people taking up the habit is a really big concern.
9: When young people are uptaking vaping, having never smoked, that is real concern for us. And that's one of the reasons why we've been pushing government in the Tobacco and Vape Act to take measures around making vapes and nicotine less attractive.
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8: Bright and sunny for most, though feeling pretty cool, staying mostly dry with highs of 14. That's the latest. I'm Adam Richardson.
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11: Right, if you're ready, let's do this. Thursday afternoon, just gone 12, the 80s are on. With Sonia, Brian Adams, The Police and Kim Carnes, we start with a legendary song by Starship, and we built this city.

0: had this on vinyl back in the day. Track 3, side 1, Bryan Adams, Reckless, Nation Radio. Track number 1, One Night Love Affair. Then there was She's Only Happy When She's Dancing. That Run To You, then Heaven and Somebody. Side 2, Summer of 69, Kids Wanna Rock. It's Only Love with Tina Turner, Long Gone, and Ain't Gonna Cry. And that album, just stellar. So the 1980s are on. It was Kim Carnes before that and Starship, We Built This City, Thursday afternoon on Griffo. Even when you're home, you won't pick up the phone and take my call. Answer to Lyrically Speaking today, Sonia, Nation Radio.
1: You

0: Don't Stand So Close to Me. It was their third number one. It also went on to win a Grammy for Best Rock Performance by a Duo or Group. Just amazing. Love it. Sting's voice on that, amazing too. Don't Stand So Close to Me, Police. Sonia, the answer to Lyrically Speaking on Nation Radio. You'll Never Stop Me Loving You. And the 80s continue in minutes. From The Breakfast Club, I've got Simple Minds. Tina Turner from Mad Max. And The Eurythmics in minutes.
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Been helping homeowners across East Yorkshire find the perfect doors for their homes, and you could win. 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A brand new door, nice. My house could do with that. Front door would be nice. 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

0: What shop from the high street from the 1980s would you like them to bring back? 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Woolies. 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And Woolies Pick and Mix. So good, wasn't it? 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A song that got remixed again in the early 1990s. Right, two more left. Your chance to win a Chippy Tea next. I've got Luther Vandross and David Bowie, China Girl. Nation
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0: I've got one more left to play. Let me tell you about this, though, because the time is running out for you to get an entry in for our Chippy Tea. We give that away on a Friday, tomorrow, of course. You've got till midday tomorrow, around this time tomorrow, to get your entry in and get free Chippy Tea for you and three others from Pollard's Place down Holderness Road, who incidentally are this year's Best Fish Fryer at the English Fish and Chip Awards. Now, as you

0: You know, if you love the 80s, on the Nation Player app, Nation 80s, playing stuff like this 24/7. Watching, that is David Bowie, China Girl. It was Luther Vandross and Never Too Much. That'll do it for me. I'm back tomorrow morning from 10. We will do Friday with a rock hard Guess the Ad, which I've already tested on the team here at Nation. They haven't got a clue, but I know how good you are, so I'll test you tomorrow. And of course, there's that $725K that you could win. Details before 1, Amy Winehouse next, The Lars and Matt Hutchinson. Nation
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16: The top stories at this hour. The Foreign Secretary has insisted there will still be a UK diplomatic presence in East Jerusalem after Israel ordered the closure of the British consulate. Ed Miliband's confirmed the outpost for a Palestinian state would operate with a skeleton staff and be known as the UK mission. It's in retaliation for the government's sanctions on illegal settlements in the West Bank. ASOS says someone tricked an employee into handing over their login details, which allowed them to carry out a cyber attack. The firm says neither payment card details nor passwords were affected. A coroner's ruled three sisters from West London whose bodies were recovered from the sea took their own lives. Emergency services were called to the scene in Brighton in May. A new once-a-day pill for Parkinson's could soon be available to patients in the UK. A trial found it reduced symptoms including stiffness, slowness and tremors. And 25 years after finding fame on ITV's Pop Stars, Hearsay and Liberty X are reuniting for a 13-date UK arena tour.
17: Now for the news here in East Yorkshire, and education experts in Hull and the East Riding say more than 1,000 children are now being homeschooled for the first time. It's thought some of it's down to the pandemic and some parents saying they don't think schools are meeting the needs of their youngsters. Hull City Council insists there's no one reason why. Smoking rates across East Yorkshire and Northern Lincolnshire have fallen to their lowest level on record, just under 11%. The figure's down from almost 12% in 2025. Scott Crosby from the Humber and North Yorkshire Centre for Excellence in Tobacco Control says there's still more to do, though.
4: We really do have to target areas such as Grimsby and Hull and Scunthorpe, which have higher smoking rates historically, and we have to have the support available to them.
17: And a major event about the UK's growing space economy is being held at Hull College. Leaders from industry, education and the space sector are meeting to talk about the biggest challenges the industry faces, including where the future workforce will come from.
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17: Bright and sunny for most, though feeling pretty cool, staying mostly dry with highs of 14. That's the latest. I'm Adam Richardson.
18: Nation Radio. Good afternoon, I'm Matt Hutchinson. Thank you for listening, playing the best variety of hits across Yorkshire. I've got Daryl Hall and John Oates coming up, and this is Amy Winehouse.

for Yorkshire all day. Wake up with Alex Duffy at breakfast. Griffo back tomorrow morning from 10. I'm Matt Hutchinson through the afternoon ahead of Sean Goldsmith. Drive time from 4 today. We play the best variety of hits. Thank you for listening. This afternoon, dry and sunny, 14 degrees. It's chilly. And the heating came on at home on its own this morning. That's okay. I'm okay with that now. It's October. I can just hear my dad saying, "You've got the heating on? That's ridiculous. You don't need the heating on. It's at least December." He's sitting at home in his coat. This is Olivia Rodrigo. It's Stupid Song on Nation.

0: Last night, the Pet Shop Boys were awarded with the Legend Prize at the Attitude Awards. There they are with Dusty Springfield playing on Nation Radio Yorkshire. Also today, Hearsay and Liberty X have announced that they're putting their rivalries aside and they're going on a joint tour to celebrate 25 years since they were formed on the TV show Pop Stars. This is next year. They'll perform in Leeds in May 2027. Also, a trailer has dropped today for the Halloween special of Last One Laughing. Of course, hosted by Jimmy Carr. Celebrities taking part this time: Jack D, Daisy Mae Cooper, Phil Wang, Lou Saunders, Hulse Reece Shearsmith, Harriet Dyer and Tom Allen. They'll take on the challenge to try and not laugh. If you haven't seen this show, it's brilliant. It's on Prime Video. The first of three episodes drop Friday 23rd of October. Some vital stats coming up today. How many possessions do you reckon we have got in our homes? You had to have a guess. I'll tell you in the next 10 minutes, and I've got hot chocolate on the way. Nation
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0: Here's some numbers from the news today. 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It could save around £40 a year through greater transparency on fuel prices. Certainly not cheap at the moment. Also, we are collectively losing nearly 10 billion hours sleep a year. The average person struggles to sleep on 3 nights a week, typically losing 70 minutes sleep each time. You know, when you wake up, you start thinking about stuff, you can't get back to sleep until the alarm goes off. Then you want to go back to sleep. Also, the average household contains 300,000 possessions. That is 300,000 individual items on average in our homes. 80% of these are rarely used. You know the kind of stuff you've got in the loft? You go, I might use that one day, but you haven't used it for years. This is Jonas Brothers, Nation Radio.

0: 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And tomorrow we will give away more life-changing money on Make Me a Winner. David from Rotherham got the call last Friday, and this is what he wanted to do when he found out he won £700,000.
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0: It's Samba, My Body Isn't Ready. It's playing on Nation Radio across Yorkshire. I'm Matt Hutchinson. We head back to the 90s every weekday at 2, all 90s for 30 minutes. 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We'll start with a song from 1994. It has the opening line, I'm dancing in the shadows of life. It's playing after the news. Next.
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8: The top stories this hour. The sign's been taken down from the British consulate in Jerusalem after Israel ordered it to be downgraded to a UK mission. 20 diplomats have been told to leave in retaliation for Britain's ban on goods from illegal West Bank settlements. A Royal Navy serviceman's been charged with spying. 24-year-old Teddy Young's accused of compiling a message in Russian containing classified information. The coroner's found the death of a 12-year-old girl who died after drinking a milkshake in South London was avoidable. Mia St. Hilaire had a severe nut allergy. Her dad, Adrian, spoke after the inquest.
9: For families living with food allergies, eating out should not mean they are at risk. We hope that lessons will be learned from Mia's death and that changes will be made to prevent other families enduring the devastation that we now have to live with.
8: And a judge has refused to let 1.6 million people appeal against a ruling in favour of major car makers over diesel emissions. They can still ask the Court of Appeal to hear their case.
10: Now for the news. Here in East Yorkshire and Northern Lincolnshire, the number of children being homeschooled in Hull and East Riding has hit more than 1,000 for the first time. Hull City Council says there's been a marked change since the pandemic. A new partnership with the RSPCA is raising awareness of how domestic abusers use pets to control victims. East Riding of Yorkshire Council is holding free online sessions this month for vets, groomers and animal businesses as part of Domestic Abuse Awareness Month. Lisa Clapperson is from the East Riding Domestic Abuse Partnership.
11: A victim can be threatened that their pet will be hurt, have access to their pet restricted, or worry about what will happen to their animals if they leave. And that can just become another form of coercive control.
10: and a demolition company is being sought to bring down Hull's former BHS building. The work will have to be carried out carefully to protect the Grade 2 listed Three Ships mural, which will be kept as part of the redevelopment of Albion Square.
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10: Sunny spells, but turning cloudy this afternoon with a chance of some rain and highs of 14. That's the latest. I'm Tom Hale.
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13: Afternoon, I'm Matt Hutchinson. For the next 30 minutes, we head back to the 90s. All 90s, powered by Nation 90s. Take that on the way. This is Sophie B. Hawkins.

Happy to take that, playing on Back to the 90s. We on Nation Radio Yorkshire, all 90s for 30 minutes, powered by Nation 90s on the Nation Player app. I'm Matt Hutchinson. This weekend, it's a going solo weekend. We're playing songs from artists who went solo after being in a band or a duo. Of course, three members of Take That had some solo success, some more than others. Gets underway with Alex and Caroline this Saturday morning from 10. We are Nation Radio. And here's a forgotten 90s hit from Prince. Diamonds and Pearls on Nation.

0: Incognito, playing on Back to the 90s. Don't you worry about a thing. 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

0: Ask your smart speaker to play Nation Radio Yorkshire for the best variety of hits. Tracer's back on TV tonight. First Banishment among these celebrities this series as well. One of my friends was saying to me the other day that when they watch Traitors, they skip through all the challenges. They don't bother with that bit. They just watch the banishments and the murders. And I thought, do you know what? Fair enough, you just skip into the good bit. That's the bit we want to watch, isn't it? You know, who's going to get banished? All the backstabbing, the gossip. Who's going to get murdered? Apparently, Liam Gallagher has said that he turned down the opportunity to appear on Celebrity Traitors. He said it's not his thing and he's not a celebrity. Well, I think if he was on Celebrity Traitors, he'd be quite high up in the rankings amongst, you know, who's the biggest celebrity. But he's quite busy right now, you know, preparing a tour for next year. Ed Sheeran coming up before three on Nation. Nation Radio.
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0: It's Ed Sheeran's As Is Am. It's playing on Nation Radio Yorkshire. Foxy back this weekend. Nation Network chart show on Sunday and his brand new show on Saturday at 5. So let's talk about music. You and some very well-known names are in charge of the playlist. This week, Betty Boo, also Carol Decker and D-Ream are choosing their favourites. Saturday at 5 on Nation, biggest hit for D-Ream, playing after 3 this afternoon, along with Rufus and Chaka Khan after the news next.
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11: The top stories this hour. A serving member of the Royal Navy has appeared in court charged with spying. 24-year-old Teddy Young from Clapham in Bedfordshire is accused of planning to leak classified information to Russia. Correspondent Graham Stothart's at Westminster Magistrate, where he's been reading a statement from the head of counter-terrorism policing, London.
12: We have worked extremely closely with relevant operational colleagues within the Ministry of Defence as our investigation has progressed to ensure appropriate measures could be taken to mitigate any potential risks linked to this matter.
11: A court heard Thames Valley Police accept search warrants issued for Andrew Mountbatten Windsor's properties were unlawful because they were under an incorrect section of the law. Detectives say legal proceedings will now decide what should happen to material seized, but investigations into the former prince are ongoing. He was arrested in February on suspicion of misconduct in public office, which he denies. And ASOS has confirmed names and contact details were accessed in Monday's cyber attack. The online fashion brand says someone impersonated a trusted contact to get an employee. Please log in.
13: Now for the news. Here in East Yorkshire and Northern Lincolnshire, education experts in Hull and the East Riding say more than 1,000 children are now being homeschooled for the first time. It's thought some of it is down to the pandemic, but the council insists there's no one reason why. People in East Yorkshire are being urged to recognise how abusers can use pets to control victims of domestic abuse. A new partnership between East Riding of Yorkshire Council and the RSPCA is raising awareness with free online sessions this month for vets, groomers and other animal businesses. Lisa Clapperson is from East Riding Domestic Abuse Partnership, and she says the sessions are on the 14th and 21st of October.
14: Well, we're hoping just to inform them a little bit about domestic abuse, the connection with animals, abuse and importantly what they can do.
13: And Network Rail is spending £200,000 to upgrade equipment on Goole's Swing Bridge. Buses will replace trains between Doncaster and Hull on the 17th and 18th of October.
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13: Sunny spells, but turning cloudy this afternoon with a chance of some rain. Highs of 14. That's the latest. I'm Tom Hale.
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8: Thursday afternoon with Matt. Thank you for listening. 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A legendary artist who's playing in Hull tonight coming up. And this is Rufus and Chaka Khan.

Nation Radio across Yorkshire, playing the best variety of hits. Thank you for listening. I'm Matt Hutchinson. Tonight, Francis Rossi, the man himself, is performing at Hull City Hall. He's currently on tour, performing all those big songs from Status Quo and beyond. The Francis Rossi songbook is on tonight. Also, Blood Brothers continues at Grimsby Auditorium. Lipstick on Your Collar at the Baths Hall in Scunthorpe later. What Would Victoria Do? That's on at Holtruck Theatre tonight, a celebration of the brilliant Victoria Woods. And if you're a fan of Dinner Ladies, which is one of my favourite TV sitcoms, there's a new stage show. It's going on tour and it's coming to Hull next year. This is Alex Warren on Nation Radio Yorkshire.

0: The Old School Run at 3:30 today. Old School Bangers for your Thursday School Run on Nation Radio Yorkshire, featuring a group of five sisters. Our past three today, Nation Radio. And we make dreams come true every Friday on Make Me a Winner. More life-changing money to give away tomorrow. And this was the moment our winner David got the call last Friday.
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Smith. We are Nation Radio Yorkshire, the home of Alex Duffy at breakfast. On the show today, he was talking about the strangest thing that you've seen in somebody's garden. A few weeks ago, one night, our sensor light in the back garden kept coming on. So I went out to investigate. It was dark. I saw something move behind a plant. I couldn't work out what it was. My first thought was, is it a giant rat? No, it was fine. It was just a hedgehog. I literally thought something was going to jump out at me. Alex back tomorrow morning on Nation Radio when you wake up. Sean's here for Drive Time from 4 today. And let's bring on the old school run for a Thursday. Old school bangers starting with Brothers in Rhythm.

0: A group of five sisters, five star. 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Every weekday, 3:30, there's a happy hour with Sean tonight from 7, an hour of feel-good songs to round off your Thursday. 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I've got the brand new song from Taylor Swift on before 4 today. Nation
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10: 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Just crumble in some of that original OXO flavour for a meal that means a whole lot more. OXO. Let the flavour do the talking.
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17: Busy as you head northbound over the Humber Bridge this afternoon into Hull. Just seems to be sheer weight of traffic, no accidents or incidents, but we'll keep an eye on the sensors nearby. As well on Great Union Street, where it's already busy approaching Clarence Street. Not a bad picture elsewhere. Just watch out if you are making the journey out westbound on the M180, though. Full closure there because of that vehicle fire. Junction 5, Barnaby Top, through to 4 at Scorby. Could just impact long distance traffic this afternoon. Elsewhere, though, not a bad picture overall through North Cave, even the road. Works Newport Road getting through without issue.
16: Travel
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0: It's Taylor Swift with Patient Zero playing on Nation Radio. Local radio for you across Yorkshire all day. And Sean Goldsmith coming up with Drive Time. And he's got to ponder a question right about 20 past four. Get involved, see if you can work out the answer. Going to play you a song from a band or that everybody seems to be talking about at the moment after the latest news at four.
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6: The top stories this hour. Thames Valley Police has accepted search warrants issued for Andrew Mountbatten Windsor's properties were unlawful. The High Court heard a procedural error was to blame, but an investigation into the former prince is ongoing. The King's brother, who was arrested on suspicion of misconduct in public office in February, has always denied wrongdoing. A Royal Navy serviceman's been remanded in custody after appearing at Westminster Magistrates Court charged with spying. 24-year-old Teddy Young from Bedfordshire is accused of plotting to leak classified information to Russia. Israel's government says it's closed the British consulates in East Jerusalem in response to sanctions imposed by the UK. The Foreign Secretary, Ed Miliband, claims a UK mission is in place instead, which will still work with Palestinian people. And ASOS has revealed what caused a hacker to get into its app earlier this week. The retailer says someone impersonated a trusted contact to get an employee's login. It's not revealed how many customers were affected.
7: Now for the news. Here in East Yorkshire and Northern Lincolnshire, a new partnership with the RSPCA is raising awareness of how domestic abusers use pets to control victims. East Riding of Yorkshire Council is holding free online sessions this month for vets, groomers and animal businesses as part of Domestic Abuse Awareness Month. Well, Lisa Clapperson is from the East Riding Domestic Abuse Partnership.
8: A victim can be threatened that their pet will be hurt, access to their pet restricted, or worry about what will happen to their animals if they leave, and that can just become another form of coercive control.
7: A demolition company is being sought to bring down Hull's former BHS building. The work will have to be carried out carefully to protect the three ships' mural, which will be kept as part of the redevelopment of Albion Square. And trains between Doncaster and Hull will be replaced by buses on the 17th and 18th of October, while work takes place on Goole Swing Bridge. Network Rail is spending £200,000 to replace power cables and control equipment.
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7: Sunny spells, but turning cloudy this afternoon with a chance of some rain and highs of 14. That's the latest. I'm Tom Hale.
9: Just after 4 o'clock then this Thursday afternoon across East Yorkshire and Northern Lincolnshire, welcome to Drive Time. I'm Sean Goldsmith, starting with a song that's so good I might peak too early.

0: John Farnham, you're the voice on Nation Radio Yorkshire. We play the best variety of hits. And we wake up with Alex Duffy at breakfast, who is back tomorrow morning at 6 o'clock. So this is it then, Thursday. It is October the 8th, or as I've seen somebody on Facebook today, they've called it Hull Fair Eve. Make me a
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0: This is Madonna. Before that, the new song by James Blunt, which is excellent. It's called Tastes Like Summer.
1: 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The Ponderer.
0: So have a little ponder on this for the next 20 minutes. That's when I'll give you the answer. I am taken before you can see me. What am I? I am taken before you can see me. What am I? That's today's Ponderer answer in 20. 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
14: At OXO, we know us Brits can be rubbish at saying how we really feel. Sometimes food just says it better. Whether it's a spag bol peace offering, a date night risotto, or some chicken soup TLC, you can say it without saying it. We've got you. Just crumble in some of that original OXO flavour for a meal that means a whole lot more. OXO. Let the flavour do the talking.
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8: Still picking up some delays as you head into Hull over the northbound side of the Humber Bridge this afternoon. Just seems to be sheer weight of traffic, but it's set to take about 10 minutes to get through on the sensors. Will it be traffic quite slow as well? The A164 approaching Beverley Road, and also some queues at Dunswell and the A1079 out towards Rach Carter Way. Not a bad picture elsewhere, it has to be said. Just perhaps worth watching out for some slight delays still westbound the M180 if you're heading on towards Junction 5 at Barnaby Top. We had that vehicle fire earlier. Touch slow as well through the roadworks at North Cave on Newport Road.
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0: Whatever you're doing just after 4:30, thank you very much for tuning in. Whether you're just on your way home from work after a long day at work, or if you're just getting the kids' tea ready there in the kitchen, listening on your smart speaker, good to have you tuned in. Now, hello to our friends at Cherry Group in Beverley. Hello there. Nice to have you tuned in. Next week, we're working alongside Cherry Group. We're giving you the chance to play a game called Who's Behind the Door? 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We'll tell you how you can play. And that's a great prize. 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

0: Jane Wheedlin, Rush Hour on Drive Time on Nation Radio Yorkshire. Afternoon, it's Sean Goldsmith here. We'll check on the latest travel across Yorkshire in a minute. Also, the Ponderers on the way. The answer to today's in a mo. What a strange old day. A day that got warmer as it went on. I know that's normal, right? But it's going to be warmer overnight tonight than it has been in the early part of today. We woke up with about 6 or 7 degrees, didn't we? Really chilly this morning. Crisp, that's the word for it. It's been crisp. And the sunshine, and it got a bit warmer, and then overnight it's going to be 10 degrees. So, yeah, warmer. And then tomorrow, obviously, wetter.
1: 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The Ponderer.
0: Afternoon, Helen in Snaith. Hello, Helen in Snaith. We don't get many messages from Snaith, so good to give Snaith a mention, which I've done there about three times now. Also, hello to Martin in Brough. Hello, Martin. Nice to hear from you. Kim still at work in Beverley today. Hello, Kim. Yes, you get it right as well today. Claire and Steve just doing a bit of housework, they say, in Anlaby. Good afternoon. Is it still? It is afternoon, yeah. Well done. You get it right as well. I am taken before you can see me. What am I? The answer... photograph.
1: Yeah.
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20: Still some delays as you head northbound up over the Humber Bridge this afternoon, taking around 15 minutes to get through. It's also busy out of Hull on Holwell Road near to Sutton Road, and still some queues at Dunswell as well on the southbound side of Beverley Road approaching Rach Carter Way. Roadworks causing disruption elsewhere, certainly fairly busy as you head around Market Wheaton with those temporary lights on York Road down towards Clear Lane, and still some disruption westbound the M180 with the full closure there as recovery work continues to a vehicle fire earlier from Junction 5 Barnaby Top through to 4 at Scorby.
18: Travel
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1: That's what it's called, Scars Align. It's The Script, new song from them here on Nation Radio Yorkshire, part of the best variety of hits. The news on the way at 5 o'clock on this Thursday, the 8th of October. We're a day away, of course, from this year's Hull Fair. And just typical. All that lovely weather we've had, tomorrow it's going to rain. Nation
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5: The top stories this hour. Two men have been arrested on suspicion of trespassing offences at an RAF base in Cambridgeshire. The Latvian nationals in their 30s were detained at RAF Molesworth this morning. Counter-terror police are investigating. Thames Valley Police has agreed warrants to search two of Andrew Mountbatten Windsor's properties in February were unlawful. However, the criminal investigation into allegations of misconduct in public office continues. The former prince denies wrongdoing. The father of a schoolgirl who died after drinking a milkshake contaminated by nuts has called for clearer guidance to protect people with allergies. 12-year-old Mia St Hilaire died in London in 2023. An inquest found her death was avoidable. Here's Adrian St Hilaire.
6: Consumers rely on food hygiene ratings when deciding where it is safe to eat, but they do not tell us anything about the way a food business runs allergy management systems.
5: And ASOS is warning customers to remain cautious after revealing a hacker tricked their way into an employee's account. The retailer says passwords and payment card details weren't accessed.
7: Now for the news. Here in East Yorkshire and Northern Lincolnshire, people in the region are being urged to recognise how abusers can use pets to control victims of domestic abuse. A new partnership between East Riding of Yorkshire Council and the RSPCA is raising awareness with free online sessions this month for vets, groomers and other animal businesses. Lisa Clapperson is from the East Riding Domestic Abuse Partnership and says the sessions are on the 14th and 21st of October.
8: Well, we're hoping just to inform them a little bit about domestic abuse, the connection with animal abuse, and importantly, what they can do.
7: Hull's former BHS building could start to come down early next year. A contractor is being sought for the work, which will include protecting the famous Three Ships mural during the redevelopment of Albion Square. And Network Rail is spending £200,000 to upgrade equipment on Goole Swing Bridge. Buses will replace trains between Doncaster and Hull on the 17th and 18th of October.
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7: Rain tonight and sometimes heavy. To tomorrow, patchy showers and bright spells and windy with highs of 19. That's the latest. I'm Tom Hale.
10: There will be guitar riffs aplenty tonight at the Hull City Hall as it's the Francis Rossi songbook there this evening.

0: you know that's his real name? Eagle Eye Cherry. It sounds a bit too showbiz, doesn't it? But it's actually his real name. Save tonight here on Nation Radio Yorkshire. It is drive time until 8 o'clock, including the happy hour at 7. Make me a
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0: Are you a competition-entering kind of person? 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

0: work of art. It's the musical equivalent of the Mona Lisa, if you like. I think that's a strange analogy, but I'm going with it. Tears for Fears, Head Over Heels on Nation Radio Yorkshire. And it's Drive Time with me, Sean Goldsmith, and I thank you so much for tuning in today. Still to come later on, Roberto's here with the evening show, starting with 8 is 8 at 8 o'clock. And then tomorrow morning, Alex Duffy at Breakfast is back, including another Never Gonna Get It. And then at 9 o'clock, of course, play along, hear the songs, hear the clues, see if you can get the year on the golden hour.
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17: Lizzie, as you make the journey out of Hull tonight on Holderness Road, it's slow from Mount Pleasant through to Saltshouse Road, taking about 15 minutes to get through. We've also got queues on the outbound side of Roger Millwood Way, that westbound stretch of the A63 there, approaching Great Union Street. Great Union Street itself sluggish as usual, near to the Clarence Street junction. Busy too at Dunswell on the A1079, approaching Rach Carter Way. We've also got some delays lingering on the westbound side of the M180, with that closure there for recovery work after a vehicle fire from 5 Barnaby Top through to 3 at Scunthorpe.
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0: 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Because we've got more than five songs.
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0: And we play the best variety of hits. That's why we're the best station to listen to at work. You won't get bored of the same five songs over and over again. And also, we live around here. We know what's going on around here, you know? We know that these guys are celebrating at the minute and lots of people celebrating them. This is Glenn Hartley and his friend John Fish, by the way, both from Hull, who have just cycled 170 miles to raise money for the Andy's Man Club and also the Motor Neuron Disease Association as well. So they pedalled between three ice arenas across Yorkshire over 3 days, and they've raised a magnificent £2,500. So we'll dedicate today's show to you two guys.

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1: In Excess, Need You Tonight on Nation Radio Yorkshire Drive Time. Hello, it's Sean Goldsmith with you right now. Nice to have you tuned in. The latest travel across Yorkshire soon. We're getting closer to the weekend, and this weekend we're having a going solo weekend. Playing songs from artists who went solo, like Michael Jackson, Debbie Harry, Sting, Beyonce, George Michael, many more across the weekend. Kicks off Saturday morning at 10, our Going Solo weekend. Nation
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5: At OXO, we know us Brits can be rubbish at saying how we really feel. Sometimes food just says it better. Whether it's a spag bol peace offering, a date night risotto, or some chicken soup TLC, you can say it without saying it. We've got you. Just crumble in some of that original OXO flavour for a meal that means a whole lot more. OXO. Let the flavour do the talking.
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6: There's as you make the journey out of Hull tonight on Holderness Road, it's slow from Mount Pleasant through to Saltshouse Road, taking about 15 minutes to get through. We've also got queues on the outbound side of Roger Millwood Way, that westbound stretch of the A63 there approaching Great Union Street. Great Union Street itself sluggish as usual near to the Clarence Street junction. Busy too at Dunswell on the A1079 approaching Rich Carter Way. We've also got some delays lingering on the westbound side of the M180 with that closure there for recovery work after a vehicle fire from Five Barnaby Top through to 3 at Scunthorpe.
4: Travel
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0: My wife's favourite song at the minute. That's Mr. Know It All, Teddy Swims on Nation Radio Yorkshire. I can guarantee my wife isn't listening, by the way, because she always has said, because I've been with her 16 years now, why would I want to listen to you on the radio when I have enough of your voice at home? It's fair enough, at least she's honest. The news on the way at 6 o'clock on Drive Time. Of course, we'll keep you in touch with the latest travel across Yorkshire as well in the next hour. And Christina Aguilera, the one that made her famous about 26 years ago, next. Nation
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3: The top stories this hour. Thames Valley Police has accepted search warrants issued for Andrew Mountbatten Windsor's properties were unlawful. The High Court's heard a procedural error was to blame, but an investigation into the former prince is still ongoing. The King's brother has always denied wrongdoing. ASOS says someone tricks an employee into handing over their login details to get access to customer information. The fashion retailers confirm the cyber attacker had access to contact details, but says payment details weren't affected. Online Safety Minister Ian Murray told us that customers need to protect themselves.
4: This is a completely critical part of your infrastructure for any business, is to make sure you're cyber safe. And government are encouraging the entirety of the economy to be cyber safe, because we'll continue to have these hacks. They will become more prevalent. You can never make yourself 100% safe, but we need to make sure everyone does their bit.
3: And experts are warning England could be in for an early flu season. It's as the NHS's National Medical Director says hospital admissions for the virus are the highest she can remember for this time of year.
5: Now for the news. Here in East Yorkshire and Northern Lincolnshire, a new partnership with the RSPCA is raising awareness of how domestic abusers use pets to control victims. East Riding of Yorkshire Council is holding free online sessions this month for vets, groomers and animal businesses as part of Domestic Abuse Awareness Month. But Lisa Clapperson is from the East Riding Domestic Abuse Partnership.
6: A victim can be threatened that their pet will be hurt, access to their pet restricted, or worry about what will happen to their animal if they leave, and that can just become another form of coercive control.
5: A demolition company is being sought to bring down Hull's former BHS building. The work will have to be carried out carefully to protect the three ships' mural, which will be kept as part of the redevelopment of Albion Square. And trains between Doncaster and Hull will be replaced by buses on the 17th and 18th of October, while work takes place on Goole's Swing Bridge. Network Rail is spending £200,000 to replace power cables and control equipment.
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5: Rain tonight and sometimes heavy. To tomorrow, patchy showers and bright spells and windy with highs of 19. That's the latest. I'm Tom Hale.
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8: On the eve of Hull Fair 2026. Hello there. Sean Goldsmith here on Nation Radio Yorkshire. It's come round quick, hasn't it? Oh, hasn't it? Oh, it has.

0: Jermaine Stewart, We Don't Have To on Nation Radio Yorkshire. We are playing the best variety of hits, and it's Sean Goldsmith here with Drive Time. Last week's winner on Make Me Winner, David. Do you know what? He said he didn't even know why he entered.
1: I don't know why I entered. I don't know. There was no reason. I just heard the amount and I was like, oh, that'd be lovely. That'll buy the dream house. And I just entered on my way. Make me a
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0: Somebody's got to win it. Why not you? His birthday boy from yesterday, Lewis Capaldi. I wonder if Ed Sheeran went round and gave him the bumps. Not sure. Here's Stay Love, Lewis.

0: Imagine the 1980s, or indeed imagine the world without that song. We don't need to, of course, because we got it, thankfully. Kate Bush running up that hill on Nation Radio Yorkshire. Drive Time with me, Sean Goldsmith, until 7 o'clock tonight. And then Drive Time sort of ends because there's no travel news after 7. And we turn to the happy hour. That's between 7 and 8. And then I'll be handing the radio station over to Roberto. He's here with the evening show, starting with 80s at 8 as always. And then Alex Duffy back tomorrow morning from 6 o'clock. Nation
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0: Traffic remaining busy as you head around Hesel tonight. Northbound the Humber Bridge, struggling as you head from Barton through to the Humberfield roundabout. Certainly worth allowing an extra 5 to 10 minutes on your journey to get through. Still fairly slow out of Hull on Holwell Road as well, approaching the Sutton Road junction. And also a touch busy at Dunswell on the southbound side of Beverley Road there, near to Rach Carter Way. By and large elsewhere, though, things do seem to be improving, certainly around Willoughby, the A164, back on the move now, approaching Beverley Road. No issues at Sproatley through the roadworks there. That's the latest.
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0: You already knew? The song that kept Fairy Tale of New York off number one in 1987 is on the way after Gale. And are you in the draw yet? You need to do this before midday tomorrow, actually. A chance for you to have a free chippy tea on us and our very good friends at Pollard's Place on Holderness Road. Hello to everybody there. Not just a chippy. These are award-winning chips that you get in there. Best Fish Fryer of the Year at the English Fish and Chip Awards recently. So well done to everybody at Pollard's Place there. Yeah, so every Friday, if you're just listening for the first time recently, you enter this competition via our website, and then every Friday somebody wins a Fish and Chips Friday, basically. 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Thanks to Pollard's Place on a Friday. 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That's our website. And we're part of a family, you see. So there's other Nation Radio stations on there. So just find Nation Radio Yorkshire. Honestly, it will take you 2 seconds to find us. And then that's it. Put your name into the draw before midday tomorrow for this Fish and Chips Feast for Four. Thanks to Pollard's Place, Holderness Road, and us here at Nation Radio Yorkshire. Forget-

0: Always On My Mind, Pet Shop Boys on Nation Radio Yorkshire. What a crisp start to the day, wasn't it? Really cold. That's the thing that's coming, isn't it? Those cold mornings. Woke up and it was about 4 or 5 degrees. It got warmer through the day, obviously. But overnight tonight, it's just going to be as mild as it has been through most of the day. I think we got to about 13, 14 degrees today. Overnight, it's down to about 11 or 10, that's all. And then tomorrow, yeah, stays mild. But this time of the year, it happens, doesn't it? When it's cold, you get the sunshine. You get those sunny, crisp days, but it's chilly. And then when it gets warmer again, more than likely, it's going to rain. And that is looking like it's going to do that all through tomorrow, the first day of Hall Fair. Typical. Nation
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14: Traffic remaining busy as you head around Hessel tonight. Northbound, the Humber Bridge struggling as you head from Barton through to the Humberfield roundabout. Certainly worth allowing an extra 5 to 10 minutes on your journey to get through. Still fairly slow out of Hull on Holwell Road as well, approaching the Sutton Road junction. And also a touch busy at Dunswell on the southbound side of Beverley Road there near to Rich Carter Way. By and large elsewhere, though, things do seem to be improving. Certainly around Willoughby, the A164 back on the move now, approaching Beverley Road. No issues at Sprotley through the roadworks there. That's the latest.
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0: Since she got married, there's not been a great deal of Taylor Swift news. She's obviously enjoying being married. That's Opalite here on Nation Radio Yorkshire. Not as much news as we normally get. There's been some, but not as much. Right, the happy hour next, officially starting Yorkshire's evening with Wham. If you're going to do it right, that one. Nation
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19: The top stories this hour. Thames Valley Police has accepted the warrants it used to search Andrew Mountbatten Windsor's homes earlier

0: this year were unlawful. There was a legal error in the approach taken before going into the former prince's properties in February. An investigation continues. He's always denied wrongdoing. Following the death of a London schoolgirl who was given a milkshake contaminated with nuts, her dad has called for clearer guidelines.
1: There should be a separate, clearly displayed rating dedicated to the allergy management, like the food hygiene rating. This would mean that people with allergies could make more informed choices about where they eat.
0: That's Adrian St. Hiller speaking to us earlier. His 12-year-old daughter Mia, who had a severe allergy, died in 2023. Today, an inquest ruled her death was avoidable. Two Latvian nationals have been arrested on suspicion of trespass offences at RAF Molesworth in Cambridgeshire. Counter-terror police insist there's nothing to suggest it's connected to what happened at RAF Fairford. And you can now check Google Maps to find the cheapest petrol station.
2: Now for the news. Here in East Yorkshire and Northern Lincolnshire, people in the region are being urged to recognise how abusers can use pets to control victims of domestic abuse. A new partnership between East Riding of Yorkshire Council and the RSPCA is raising awareness with free online sessions this month for vets, groomers and other animal businesses. Lisa Clapperson is from the East Riding Domestic Abuse Partnership and says the sessions are on the 14th and 21st of October.
3: Well, we're hoping just to inform them a little bit about domestic abuse, the connection with animal abuse, and importantly, what they can do.
2: Hull's former BHS building could start to come down early next year. A contractor is being sought for the work, which will include protecting the famous Three Ships mural during the redevelopment of Albion Square. And Network Rail is spending £200,000 to upgrade equipment on Goole Swing Bridge. Buses will replace trains between Doncaster and Hull on the 17th and 18th of October.
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2: Rain tonight and sometimes heavy. To tomorrow, patchy showers and bright spells and windy with highs of 19. That's the latest. I'm Tom Hale.
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7: 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Here we go, look. A little respect. It feels so good. And starting with this by Wham.

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If this is the first time you've heard The Happy Hour, this is exactly what we do. 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Every night at 7, I'm Your Man, It Feels So Good, and then one for KR fans, a little respect. Soon it's Culture Club. Now here's Katy Perry and Snoop Dogg on The Happy Hour at Nation.

0: Church of the Poison Mind on Nation Radio Yorkshire. If you want some more 80s, you tell your smart speaker to play Nation 80s and you'll get some. 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

Seal Crazy, Doobie Brothers, Long Train Running, the happy hour tonight. How good are these songs sounding? It's Sean Goldsmith here on Nation Radio Yorkshire. I will dedicate tonight's happy hour for two guys from Hull. They are Glenn Hartley and John Fish, and they have just raised $2,500 cycling 170 miles in 3 days, raising money for Andy's Man Club and the Motor Neurone Disease Association. Well done, you guys. Tonight's happy hour for you.

0: Excellent singer, excellent actress as well, and always had excellent hair. That's Cher, the Shoop Shoop song on the Happy Hour here on Nation Radio Yorkshire. An hour of songs every night at 7 to officially start Yorkshire's evening. Songs like that, and also Black Eyed Peas in just a minute. Remember, tomorrow morning when you wake up, Alex Duffy is here. Another breakfast show getting Friday started with another Never Gonna Get It. And play along with the Golden Hour at 9. Hear the songs, hear the clues.
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0: This is Nation Radio Yorkshire, and that is tonight's happy hour, finishing with The Weeknd and Blinding Lights. Roberto is standing by. Well, he's going to sit down and do his show. Sometimes he stands up, but today he's sitting down, I can see, in the other studio. And he starts with 80s at 8, kicking off with the number one from Wet, Wet, Wet from 88. 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
7: Well, good evening. Let's wrap up your Thursday. Bring on that weekend. I'm Roberto. 8 o'clock. Ray's on the way for you soon. After we start, as ever, with three big ones from the 80s. Nation Radio. I've got madness on the way for anyone who's ever turned the radio up to drown out whatever noise their car is making. First, though, the song that might make you think of a tiny pony moonwalking. Yeah, do you remember the advert for this? For, what was it, three, I think?

There'll be no 80s at 8 action tomorrow, of course, because we'll be getting ready for the weekend with Nation's House Party. But at any time you want more 80s songs in your life, just say, play Nation 80s to your smart speaker and your wish will come true. There is Wet, Wet, Wet, with a little help from my friends playing on Nation. I've got the Lighthouse family coming up right now. Ray, where is my husband on Nation?

0: There is the Lighthouse family. Ocean Drive helping us take care of Thursday on Nation. Just gone 8:15. I'm Roberto. Hello. We're just over 3 weeks away from Halloween. Have you been invited to any parties yet? There's two words that put me off Halloween parties. Fancy dress. If you've got one to go to and wondering what to wear, Miranda Priestly from The Devil Wears Prada is apparently the top look for the ladies. It's a bit like Cruella de Vil, that, from 101 Dalmatians. For the guys, Michael Jackson from the Thriller music video. You know, like the red leather kind of outfit, thanks to his film, that's big. For kids, it's Spider-Man, Minions from Toy Story, and anything K-pop Demon Hunters. This all feels like a lot of effort, you know. I'm more of a bedsheet over your head ghost kind of guy. I'll get Lady Gaga on next. Nation Radio.
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Nation. Hi, Carla Goima. Thank you for your message. Roberto, I'm definitely with you. Halloween fancy dress parties, no thanks. I'm the kind of girl who stays at home on Halloween, closes the curtain, turns the lights off and pretends nobody's home. Yeah, I've been known to do that as well. ABC's on the way for your Thursday night right now. Galantis with David Guetta and Little Mix. Heartbreak Anthem on Nation. Hey.

0: BBC bringing that extra energy for your Thursday night. I hope you are. I'm Roberto. It's just after 8:30 with Dodgy playing for you soon and the lady being compared to Amy Winehouse before 9. First up. Make me a
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0: Now, I know we're in the month for Halloween, but more scarier than that is the fact that half term is coming already. Doesn't feel like that long ago. They went back to school, but they're getting ready for some time off. And if you're a parent like me, you know that can be expensive. But if you had £725,000 at your disposal, you could do whatever you want with the kids. Put them in a holiday club for half term. Take them away for half term, somewhere warm and sunny. Maybe just go out with them every day, do some fun stuff, and still have loads of money left over to spend on yourself and spoil yourself rotten for making it through half term. 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
14: On the way for Thursday night, the lady who's dropped her surname to become more of a star, more iconic maybe. I'll play you her brand new song. First though, 9 o'clock, let's get into three massive ones from the 90s. I've got the very first single from the Backstreet Boys on the way. The one where, well, I suppose the hardest decision was, which one are you going to marry? First though, The Cure's song that their hardcore fans hated. It was too upbeat and bouncy. See what you think of it. It's a great little tune. Friday, I'm in love on Nation.

0: There is Janet Jackson's Together Again, helping us take care of 90s at 9 tonight on Nation. No 90s action tomorrow, of course, because we'll be getting you ready for the weekend with Nation's House Party. But if you want more 90s songs anytime, just say to your smart speaker, play Nation 90s. Or you can get us on your app, Nation Player. New orders on the way. First, though, Miley. She's dropped her surname to become more of a star. Check out her latest single. This is Bass Persuaders on Nation.
1: Let's go.

Thank you for having us on to wrap up your Thursday, your Friday Eve. We're nearly at the weekend. There is New Order's True Faith on Nation. It's 20 past nine. I'm Roberto. Are you living in denial at the moment? Apparently millions of us are. We're living in denial that summer is over. Like, I'm still wearing shorts and t-shirt right now, which might explain why I'm a little bit chilly. I'm not ready for, like, big jumpers and coats just yet. The weather is about to give us a wake-up call. It's going to be turning very chilly. Lots of wind and rain coming over the weekend. But next week, they're saying it could be shorts and t-shirt weather once again. I'd like the weather to just make up its mind. Can we either have summer or autumn? Not a hybrid of both, because it's very confusing. Steve Miliband on the way next, where the guitar gives a little wolf whistle.

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14: 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Are you?

We are still loving that lady. Emily Sande, next to me, playing for your nation. She's announced a huge tour for next year, 15th anniversary tour of her debut album, and she's just added more dates because everyone wants to go and see her. I'll get some ABBA on for you soon. Right now, this is Dua Lipa and Houdini playing for your nation.

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0: Now, I know we're in the month for Halloween, but more scarier than that is the fact that half term is coming already. Doesn't feel like that long ago. They went back to school, but they're getting ready for some time off. And if you're a parent like me, you know that can be expensive. But if you had £725,000 at your disposal, you could do whatever you want with the kids. 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Take them away for half term, somewhere warm and sunny. Maybe just go out with them every day, do some fun stuff, and still have loads of money left over to spend on yourself and spoil yourself rotten for making it through half term. We've got £725,000 up for grabs, and that cash could be dropping into your bank account this Friday night in plenty of time for half term. 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

0: Mary Somber's Home Wrecker on Nation. Maybe we're helping you unwind tonight with these tunes. Maybe we're helping you through your night shift. Whatever it is, thank you for having us on. I'm Roberto. We'll get into some night shift check-ins after 10, and we'll do noughties at 10 next. Three massive ones from the noughties. Starting that with a Beyoncé song that after hearing 2 seconds of the intro, you might be strutting across the room.
1: The food hall has landed at...

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9: Here we go then, 10 o'clock for your Thursday night. I'm Roberto, hope you're well this evening. I've got Bruno Mars on the way after we dive into the noughties for three massive anthems. Do you remember Wayne Wonder? I've got his biggest ever song on the way. It was a bit of a challenge for him, this song. His girlfriend said, write a love song for me that doesn't include other women's names. Turned out really well for him, actually. First, though, that song that's going to make you strut across the room... You're doing it already, aren't you? Beyoncé's Crazy in Love, playing on Nation.

EMA working with Joe tonight. First night shift check-in for you. They're cleaning trains and loving a bit of Girls Aloud. There is The Promise on Nation. I'll get more night shift check-ins on real soon. Wham coming up as well. First, Bruno Mars.

0: This is the soundtrack to your Thursday night. We're wrapping it up with the best variety of hits. Wham for you there. Bruno Mars before that as well. Yeah, it's Nation. I'm Roberto. Hi to Leon on his night shift at GIST tonight. Thank you for your message. Maddie's working at Premier Inn. Reese, hello, mate, on maintenance this evening and loving the songs. Macy Gray plays for you soon. Big party anthem as well from Billy Joel. First, though. Make me a
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0: Now, I know we're in the month for Halloween, but more scarier than that is the fact that half term is coming already. Doesn't feel like that long ago. They went back to school, but they're getting ready for some time off. And if you're a parent like me, you know that can be expensive. But if you had £725,000 at your disposal, you could do whatever you want with the kids. Put them in a holiday club for half term. Take them away for half term, somewhere warm and sunny. Maybe just go out with them every day, do some fun stuff, and still have loads of money left over to spend on yourself and spoil yourself rotten for making it through half term. We've got £725,000 up for grabs, and that cash could be dropping into your bank account this Friday night in plenty of time for half term. 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

Good evening, Alfie, working at Tesco's tonight. His last night shift for 2 weeks, because on Saturday, he's getting married, then heading off on his honeymoon. Oh, congratulations, mate. All the team you work with want to wish you well and have a fabulous time. Maybe you'll play that one Saturday night. It's always a floor filler. Billy Joel's Uptown Girl on Nation. Lenny Kravitz for you soon. First, though, Lizzo. Hey.

0: There is Lenny Kravitz. It ain't over till it's over. It's Nation. I'm Roberto. How would you like an extra £1,000 in your back pocket? 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We're celebrating relationships, I suppose. 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Some duos are just simply the perfect pair. 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

0: That is Cat's Eye with Animal, taking care of things from me tonight. I'm Roberto. This is Nation. Thanks as ever for your company. If you're on your night shift, good luck with it. Hang with us and we'll get you through with the best variety of hits. And if you're off to bed, sweet dreams. Have a great Friday. I'll see you back here tomorrow from 8 for Nation's House Party to get you ready for the weekend. Nation
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